0: From the Sky News Centre at 2, England made it hard for themselves in their first match of the World Cup knockout stages, but they got the job done, just. Joe Rawson reports from Atlanta.
1: England through to the last 16 and they have their captain Harry Kane to thank.
2: One of us will have our hero moment, and thankfully for me it was today.
1: His second half double helped them come from behind to secure a 2-1 win against DR Congo. Boss Thomas Tuchel says his team showed great character.
3: This team today did not accept a defeat.
1: A game full of drama, leaving the England fans relieved.
4: We were thinking we're going home.
1: It's a trip to Mexico City to face co-host Mexico next.
0: The mum of a 5-year-old girl stabbed by an Algerian man outside a primary school in Dublin's appealing for tolerance within communities. The attack sparked widespread disorder in 2023, fueled by online speculation about the offender's nationality. We're calling the girl Emily. Her mum, Jo, also not her real name, is herself a migrant.
5: I've had people say to me, just walking by the street while I was speaking another language to my daughter, they told me to go back home. They told me that I didn't belong.
0: A 16-year-old boy suffered potentially life-threatening injuries after being shot in Birmingham. Police say the teenager was taken to hospital with gunshot wounds following the incident in the Alum Rock area yesterday. The SNP says Sir Keir Starmer must say what he'll cut to fund a £15 billion increase in defence spending after the Tories accused him of leaving it to Andy Burnham. The ex-Greater Manchester Mayor is currently the only contender to replace the Prime Minister. A new study suggests many obese adults have indistinguishable cholesterol and blood pressure levels compared to those with a healthy weight. Experts say that the findings largely due to the use of cholesterol-busting medications such as statins and drugs to lower blood pressure. And finally, back to sport, and in tennis, Novak Djokovic dispatched Stefano Tsitsipas in straight sets to book his place in the third round at Wimbledon. That's the latest. I'm Chris Milligan.

0: From the Sky News Centre at 3, England captain Harry Kane says he was glad to have his hero moment as he led his team into the last 16 of the World Cup. He scored twice as Thomas Tuchel's side came from behind to beat DR Congo 2-1 in Atlanta. Winger Anthony Jordan says Kane is the ultimate player to look up to.
1: It's amazing to be around him every day because when you're around someone at the elite level, he's at the very, very top of football. He's having a season that's only ever been beat by Lionel Messi, the greatest footballer of all time.
0: A 16-year-old boy suffered potentially life-threatening injuries after being shot in Birmingham. Police say the teenager was taken to hospital with gunshot wounds following the incident in the Alum Rock area yesterday afternoon. A man's been found guilty of the attempted murder of three children in Dublin in 2023. It's an attack which sparked widespread disorder in the Irish capital. The Tories have accused Keir Starmer of leaving a mess for Andy Burnham, who, if he becomes Prime Minister, will have to find the cash to pay for defence plans. The ex-Greater Manchester Mayor is the only known candidate so far for the Labour leadership. A drop in oil prices is beginning to feed through at the petrol pump. Analysis by the RAC suggests diesel fell by 17 pence a litre last month, its biggest monthly drop since the year 2000. Petrol fell by 8 pence a litre, saving £4.40 for the average family car. But Rod Dennis from the organisation says prices are still higher than before the Iran war.
2: We really need the oil price to stay low and ideally trade below the $70 mark. If it does that, there's a very good chance of further price drops going into the summer, but still lots to play for, I think.
0: And finally, Taylor Swift and NFL player Travis Kelce will celebrate their wedding at Madison Square Garden tomorrow night. A law enforcement officials told the Associated Press that they'll host a smaller rehearsal dinner tonight before tying the knot at the New York Arena. Nothing's been publicly confirmed by the couple. That's the latest. I'm Chris Milligan.

0: from the Sky News Centre at 4. England put their fans through the ringer as Harry Kane scored two late goals to rescue them from a shock World Cup exit. Thomas Tuchel's side came from behind to beat DR Congo 2-1 and reached the last 16 where they'll play co-host Mexico. The supporters in Atlanta were relieved.
1: As usual, Harry Kane comes and rescues the day, doesn't he? Absolutely brilliant.
2: We were thinking we're going home. We both thought it, that we were going home.
3: Harry Kane's done it, 2-1. Come on, England, it's coming on!
0: Co-hosts US are also through after beating Bosnia and Herzegovina 2-0. A 16-year-old boy suffered potentially life-threatening injuries after being shot in Birmingham. Police say the teenager was taken to hospital with gunshot wounds following the incident in the Alum Rock area yesterday afternoon. Health experts say a UK-US trade deal could force the NHS to divert an estimated £45 billion from other services to pay for higher-priced medicines. That's according to analysis published in the British Medical Journal. It says reduced spending on other health interventions could increase excess preventable deaths by 229,000. Sally Gainsbury's from the Nuffield Trust.
4: The government has made it a real target for improving NHS productivity, yet we have a deal that will drastically reduce the ability for the NHS to produce health benefits.
0: Ministers say the deal will allow for access to life-changing new medicines. The SNP says Sir Keir Starmer must say what he'll cut to fund a £15 billion increase in defence spending after the Tories accused him of leaving it to Andy Burnham. The ex-Greater Manchester Mayor is currently the only contender to replace the Prime Minister. A new study suggests many obese adults have indistinguishable cholesterol and blood pressure levels compared to those with a healthy weight. Experts say that the findings largely due to the use of medications such as statins and drugs to lower blood pressure. And Novak Djokovic dispatched Stefanos Tsitsipas in straight sets to book his place in the third round at Wimbledon. That's the latest.

0: From the Sky News Centre at 5, Harry Kane guided England into the last 16 of the World Cup with two goals as they came from behind to beat DR Congo 2-1. The Bayern Munich striker has now moved past Pelé's World Cup tally of 12 goals. Kane says it means a lot to him.
1: I think it's hard fully to take it all in, especially when you're in a tournament environment. You just kind of focus on the games. But when you come away and you read some of the names that I'm among now, especially in England history, it's something that I'm extremely grateful for sure.
0: A 16-year-old boy suffered potentially life-threatening injuries after being shot in Birmingham. Police say the teenager was taken to hospital with gunshot wounds following the incident in the Alum Rock area yesterday afternoon. Health experts say a UK-US trade deal could force the NHS to divert an estimated £45 billion from other services to pay for higher-priced medicines. It says reduced spending on other health interventions could increase excess preventable deaths by 229,000. The Criminal Cases Review Commission's been told to significantly and urgently improve its investigations. That's according to watchdog Anthony Rogers, who's carrying out an independent review of its work. There's been criticism of the way it's handled the case of Andrew Malkinson, who served 17 years in prison for a rape he didn't commit. He spoke outside the Court of Appeal in 2023 after his conviction was quashed.
2: 17 years counting down the minutes to lock up, so I could be behind my door and safe from other prisoners, but not safe from my own mind.
0: A drop in oil prices is beginning to feed through at the petrol pump. Analysis by the RAC suggests diesel fell by 17p a litre last month, its biggest monthly drop since the year 2000. And Taylor Swift and NFL player Travis Kelce will celebrate their wedding at Madison Square Garden tomorrow night. Law enforcement officials told the Associated Press that they'll host a smaller rehearsal dinner tonight before tying the knot at the New York Arena. That's the latest. I'm Chris Milligan.

0: A game full of drama, leaving the England fans relieved.
1: We were thinking we're going home.
0: It's a trip to Mexico City to face co-host Mexico next.
2: The US and Belgium are also through. A 16-year-old boy has potentially life-threatening injuries after a shooting in Birmingham. It happened in the Alum Rock area of the city yesterday evening. Police don't think there's a link to a nearby mosque. A study warning the UK-US trade deal agreed last year could lead to more than 200,000 avoidable deaths in the NHS. It's claimed £45 billion will be reassigned to pay for new medicines. The body, which looks into potential miscarriages of justice, has been told to urgently improve. An independent review found interns doing work at the Criminal Cases Review Commission, which wasn't checked. A drop in oil prices is beginning to feed through at the petrol pump. Analysis by the RAC suggests diesel fell by 17 pence a litre last month, its biggest monthly drop since the year 2000. Petrol fell by 8 pence a litre, but Rod Dennis from the organisation says prices are still higher than before the Iran war.
3: We really need the oil price to stay low and ideally trade below the $70 mark. If it does that, there's a very good chance of further price drops going into the summer, but still lots to play for, I think.
2: And Taylor Swift's wedding is apparently happening in New York tomorrow night. It's understood she and American football star Travis Kelce have booked Madison Square Garden. That's the latest. I'm Cam Hall.

0: From the Sky News Centre at 7, England's captain Harry Kane says he was glad to have his hero moment and lead his team into the last 16 of the World Cup. He scored twice as Thomas Tuchel's side came from behind to beat DR Congo 2-1 in Atlanta. Winger Anthony Gordon says Kane is the ultimate player to look up to.
1: It's amazing to be around him every day because when you're around someone at the elite level, he's at the very, very top of football. He's having a season that's only ever been beat by Lionel Messi, the greatest footballer of all time.
0: England travel to co-host Mexico in the next round, Belgium

0: 1,000 as falling oil prices start to filter through at the pumps, but the RAC's warning they remain higher than before the Iran war. Sources have confirmed Taylor Swift's getting married in New York tomorrow. It's understood she and American football star Travis Kelce will host more than 1,000 guests at Madison Square Garden. As more of the rehearsal dinners planned tonight, New York's Mayor Zohra Mamdani's been asked about it during a heatwave briefing.
1: My recommendation to all New Yorkers is to stay inside and stay cool. And if you happen to be getting married at Madison Square Garden, you will be staying inside and you will be staying cool.
0: And two people have been arrested after scaling New York's Empire State Building in an apparent marriage proposal. They've been identified as a couple of Russian climbers who were the subject of a Netflix documentary. That's the latest. I'm Cam Hall.

0: From the Sky News Centre at 8, England boss Thomas Tuchel's described Harry Kane as a shark after he scored both late goals in their 2-1 World Cup win against DR Congo. The captain's now scored 5 times in North America, 1 behind current joint leaders Lionel Messi and Kylian Mbappe.
1: Both of them have had an incredible tournament so far, as a lot of other players have as well. So that's you guys, you're going to compare us, you're going to put us on that pedestal, and it looks like everyone's having a pretty good tournament.
0: Kane can add to his tally in England. Last 16 tie against co-host Mexico. The US are also through after beating Bosnia and will meet Belgium, who came from behind to get past Senegal. A teenager's been left with potentially life-threatening injuries after a shooting in Birmingham. The 16-year-old was taken to hospital after yesterday's incident in the Alum Rock area. Kyiv's mayor says 10 people have been killed after overnight Russian airstrikes hit the Ukrainian capital. Residential buildings were damaged, prompting the country's president to cut short a trip to Ireland. Health experts say a UK-US trade deal could force the NHS to divert an estimated £45 billion to pay for higher-priced medicine.

economic uncertainty despite falling oil prices. And sources have confirmed Taylor Swift's getting married to Travis Kelce at Madison Square Garden tomorrow. It's the 4th of July weekend, a holiday known to be one of the pop star's favourites. That's the latest. I'm Cam Hall.

0: From the Sky News Centre at 9, captain Harry Kane's two late goals helped him keep pace with the World Cup's top scorers and saved England from a shock exit against DR Congo. Their 2-1 win sets up a last 16 match with co-host Mexico in the early hours of Monday. The supporters in Atlanta were relieved.
1: As usual, Harry Kane comes and rescues the day, doesn't he? Absolutely brilliant.
2: We were thinking we're going home. We both thought it, that we were going home.
3: Harry Kane's done it, 2-1. Come on, England, it's coming all!
0: Belgium and the USA will play each other after wins against Senegal and Bosnia, respectively. The Prime Minister will make a formal apology on behalf of the state this morning to all those affected by historical forced adoptions in England and Wales. Sir Starmer will meet campaigners in Downing Street beforehand. An estimated 185,000 babies were taken from unmarried mothers and placed for adoption between 1949 and 1976. Education Secretary Bridget Phillipson addressed the matter before a committee last month.
4: The Prime Minister will have more to say on this shameful period in our history, reflecting the gravity of what has happened. But here and now, let me say to all of those affected, you will get the apology that you so profoundly deserve.
0: Kyiv's mayor says 10 people have been killed during overnight Russian attacks on the Ukrainian capital. A 9-storey residential building partially collapsed. Ministers are talking up access to life-changing new medicines following last year's US trade deal. It's despite concerns raised in a study that it will take £45 billion away from other parts of the NHS and cause more than 200,000 extra preventable deaths. The body, which looks into potential miscarriages of justice, has been told to urgently improve. An independent review found interns doing work at the Criminal Cases Review Commission, which wasn't checked.

0: From the Sky News Centre at 10, boss Thomas Tuchel's urged parents to let their kids miss school so they can watch England's World Cup clash with Mexico. Last night's nervy win over DR Congo set up a meeting with the co-hosts in the last 16, which will kick off at 1 a.m. on Monday. It could mean bleary eyes in offices and classrooms. Here's the view of England's head coach.
1: Write an excuse for school and let them watch football. Come on, there's so much school to go to, but World Cup is every 4 years. Let them watch. There will be a big match on in 4 days, and we need the support of everyone, and especially of the children.
0: A teenager's been arrested on suspicion of attempted murder over a shooting in Birmingham. The 17-year-old's been questioned after an attack in Alum Rock yesterday evening. A boy who's 16 is in hospital in a critical condition. Mothers and children will finally hear the government say sorry later for the harm caused by forced adoptions. An estimated 185,000 babies were taken off unmarried mums in England and Wales in the 50s, 60s and 70s. Russian airstrikes have killed 10 people in Ukraine's capital, Kyiv. The city's mayor says some people are trapped in burning residential buildings there. An independent review says the Criminal Cases Review Commission, which examines potential miscarriages of justice, needs to urgently improve. The report criticises delays, overloading interns and not checking their work properly. It's after criticism over the handling of Andrew Malkinson's wrongful rape conviction. Dame Vera Beds, the interim chair of the CCRC.
2: Actual people who make the decision to send a case to a commissioner saying it should go to the Court of Appeal or it should not, that their work is checked at every stage so that we're assured that their decision making is accurate. We will put that in place.
0: And young workers reportedly feel undervalued and overlooked. Research found half of 18 to 25-year-olds reckon targets are put over well-being. That's the latest. I'm Cam Hall.

0: One Direction there and Drag Me Down. You're listening to James here on a Thursday morning, Thursday brunch show. And now it's time for this hour's Midlands Music Guarantee here on Switch. And you know here on Switch, well, you should know by now, let's face it, that we love and adore nothing better than to champion local music legends and promote up-and-coming artists from around this fantastic region of ours, the West Midlands. And this hour's one is from Snowflake Generation and Lonely Nights.
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Snowflake Generation there, and at Lonely Nights, and that was this hour's Midlands Music Guarantee here on Switch Radio. You're listening to James here on a Thursday morning, the Thursday Brunch Show. Hope your Thursday's ticking over nicely. Let's see it. Have a look at celebrity birthdays today, shall we? It's Thursday the 2nd of July. Blimey. Right then. Margot Robbie. Yes, it's her birthday, yes. Lindsay Lohan, it's her birthday. Larry David from Curb Your Enthusiasm and Seinfeld. And Mick Jagger's ex, Jerry Hall. Yeah, all right. Mick Jagger and all that gives me an excuse to do with Mick Jagger. All right. Ain't going, okay. Right, that's enough of that. Bit of Cat Burns and Lavender.

0: bit of Arlo Parks there and Two Sided. You're listening to James here on a Thursday morning, the Thursday Brunch Show, and now it's time for this hour's Midlands Magazine.
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0: You.
1: That was Appleton and Falling Into You. You're listening to James here on a Thursday morning, Thursday brunch show. I hope your Thursday is ticking over nicely. Let's have a look back today in music today, shall we? Like I say, it's the 2nd of July. Let's go back to 1971 and a certain Mr. Freddie Mercury, Brian May, Roger Taylor and John Deacon played their first show together as Queen. The gig in England's Surrey College would launch their legendary 20-year career, so good on them. Right. Bit of the Devil's Tax Return and Staying Alive. Ooh.

I haven't heard that one for a while, but Elvis Costello and I Can't Stand Up for Falling Down. Well, that was me the other night watching The England. Anyway, moving swiftly on, that's it for the first hour at least. Yeah, don't you even think about it. I'll be back here on the other side of the News Bulletin with fantastic music and me good old mate Sir Michael Caine. So don't you go changing. See you in a bit.

0: From the Sky News Centre at 11, Keir Starmer will say sorry this morning over decades of forced adoptions in England and Wales. Around 185,000 children were taken from their unmarried mothers in the 1950s, 60s and 70s. A report 4 years ago found governments then bore ultimate responsibility for causing pain and suffering. Campaigner Karen Constantine says it's long overdue.
1: The reason it's vital is the ageing profile of the people that were impacted. And this wasn't 185,000 people. This is more like 500,000 people that were impacted by this heinous practice.
0: There have already been apologies from Welsh and Scottish ministers. A teenager's been arrested on suspicion of attempted murder after a 16-year-old was shot in the Alum Rock area of Birmingham. The boy's in hospital with critical injuries. 17 civilians are reported dead after Russian drone and missile attacks on Kyiv overnight. The country's foreign ministers called it a night of horror. The cost of diesels dropped by its highest amount in a single month since 2000, but the RAC's warning oil prices still remain higher than before the Iran war. School can wait is the message from England's head coach to the nation's youngsters as he urged them to stay up for Monday's overnight World Cup match with Mexico. They're into the last 16 after Harry Kane scored both goals in the 2-1 win over DR Congo. Dave Bricknell, who's the England captain's former youth coach, admits things could have been very different.
2: He volunteered to go in goal. He done very well in goal. And I thought, great, we've got a goalkeeper. And then one of his friends... mothers come up to me and went, Dave, he's not a goalkeeper. He plays on pitch, and he went on pitch. And the rest, as I say, is history.
0: And Tottenham have confirmed the signing of West Ham midfielder Mateus Fernandes. His £85 million transfer fee could be eclipsed later by Newcastle's Sandro Tonali. He's having a medical. That's the latest. I'm Cam Hall.
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4: A mild, cloudy start across Birmingham this morning, with only a small chance of any showers. Into the afternoon, skies will brighten, turning partly cloudy and reaching highs of around 20 degrees. Later this evening, sunshine becomes more likely and temperatures ease back to the high teens. It may feel a touch cooler than the thermometer suggests later on, but overall a pleasant, largely dry day for most.
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Hello there, and welcome back to the second hour of the Thursday Brunch Show here on Switch Radio, made for Birmingham. You're listening to James. You got me for another hour, you lucky, lucky people. That was, of course, Samantha Mumba, and Always Come Back to Your Love. We've got fantastic music in the second hour, and don't forget me, good old mate, Sir Mark Kennedy's fun facts of the day. So stick around for that. So then, let's keep it going with Lauren Spencer-Smith and Fingers Crossed.

0: I want all the tears back that I cried, all the hours spent giving advice on how to write your songs. All you did was prove me wrong. Wish you said you loved me when you didn't have your fingers crossed.
1: Bella Lauren, Spencer Smith and Fingers Crossed. You're listening to James here on a Thursday morning, the Thursday Brunch Show. And if you're anything like me, which I hope you're not really, let's face it. But if you're anything like me and you love your local sport, I love it. I can't get enough. 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And they'll be here ready for you for the next season. So, with fantastic commentary, so stick around and I'll be telling you about that a bit closer to the time. Right then, bit of Mabel and Overthinking.

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1: 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National Highways.
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bit of Blossoms there and Meet Me in Love. You're listening to James on a Thursday morning, the Thursday Brunch Show. If you're sitting around this afternoon and saying, what should I do? Shall I go on YouTube? Shall I go on TikTok and all that? No, no, no. I told you once, I told you again, I tell you a million times. All you do is go on www.switchradio.co.uk, and not only there will you find the Switch Radio uploader, which I told you all about, then there'll be loads of news, reviews and fantastic interviews telling you all about what's going on around the region. So go check it out. I done told you. Right then, bit of Felix Jasher and Jasmine Thompson, and Ain't Nobody.

0: Classic 90s track there from Saint Etienne, and he's on the phone. You're listening to James here on a Thursday Morning, the Thursday Brunch Show, and now here's the Midlands Music Guarantee here on Switch. And now, if you know here on Switch, well, you should know by now that we love and adore nothing better to champion the local music legends and promote up and coming artists from around this region of ours. 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

Talking Woman. I'm sorry, that was ELO and Sweet Talking Woman. I love that song. And that was this hour's Midlands Music Guarantee here on Switch. You're listening to James here on a Thursday morning, Thursday brunch show. Hope you're loving the football, the World Cup, getting a bit tasty now. Certain people have gone home, certain people have stayed. And yes, very, very good. Right, and it won't be long until the season kicks off. And I can't wait for that. Right then, bit of Ellie Goulding and Explosions.

0: 80s classic there from Heart and These Dreams. 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

bit of Future Heads and Hounds of Love. You're listening to James Sinner Thursday on the Thursday Brunch, and it's that time of day again. Oh yes it is, folks. Here he is, fresh from his travels, Sir Michael Caine, me old mate. You alright, Mike? Yep, fantastic. I know this weather cannot make its mind at 1 minute hot, next minute it's cold and blah blah blah blah, but anyway, don't worry about that. You get set up and tell us all about your fun amazing facts, and I'll go make your cup of tea. Okay, won't be long. Yes, hello, my name is Michael Caine, and here are my fun, amazing facts for you today. Amaze your friends, your family, your work colleague, your boyfriend, your girlfriend, whoever you bump into on the bus. As I always say, please do not take offence. Once you've told someone on the bus, they get up and move away. They are merely spreading a good word, which I'm about to tell you now. So get a load of this. Write it. Platypuses, sweat, milk. Oh my God. A shrimp's heart is in its head. Octopuses have three hearts. And an ostrich eye is bigger than his brain. Right then. Hopefully they'll be coming useful at some quiz for you tonight. Okay. I'll see you same time next week. Good night. God bless. Cheers, mate. Fantastic as always. Jonas Blue and Girl.

Oh my goodness gracious, oh my goodness gracious, would you look at the time, would you look at the time, dear listener, that's it for me, I know, please don't cry, and please don't write in and demanding more of me, checks in the post as always. The men in the white coats are here, come take me away, lock me in my padded cell so I can listen to as much Rolling Stones as I want. Ooh, can you wait for the album to come out soon? Don't you worry, like Holy Mad Murdoch from the 80s, I shall break out and be with you same time next week. So stick around, because we've got the fireball that is Scott Morgan coming up after the news. I shall take my leave, wish you a blooming good Thursday, fantastic Friday, and roll on the weekend, plenty, plenty, plenty football, like we all love. Right then, so I shall see you same time next week. Tatty bye. Boom.

0: From the Sky News Centre at midday, Keir Starmer's apologised on behalf of the state to survivors of forced adoption, calling it a stain on our history. An estimated 185,000 unmarried mothers had babies taken away in England and Wales during the 50s, 60s and 70s. In the Commons, the Prime Minister says he found it hard to read their testimonies.
1: Mothers, many young, vulnerable and without support, were coerced, bullied or misled into feeling that they had no choice but to have their children taken away from them.
0: At least 17 people have been killed and dozens injured in a Russian drone and missile attack on Kyiv. Kremlin spokesman Dmitry Peskov says the overnight strikes had been aimed at military targets. That's despite damage to residential buildings, including the partial collapse of six floors of an apartment block. Military analyst Robert Clark says it seems to be in retaliation over pressure Russia's receiving on the battlefield.
2: I mean, it's classic Russian, and particularly President Putin, operation, which is, as soon as Russia are pressed in any meaningful way, they seek to press advantage against the Ukrainian population and wreak terror across cities, which is exactly what they've done.
0: A 17-year-old boy has been questioned on suspicion of attempted murder after another teenager was shot in Birmingham. Last night's incident in Alum Rock has left a 16-year-old in a critical condition. The government says it accepts all recommendations for change made by the public inquiry into the Southport stabbings. It found the attack could and should have been prevented and identified fundamental failings. England boss Thomas Tuchel suggested parents should let their children skip school on Monday after supporting the Three Lions at the World Cup. Their last 16 tie with co-host Mexico will kick off at 1 a.m. And Graham Norton's been spotted arriving in New York City as a rumoured guest for Taylor Swift's wedding. Sources say she'll wed Travis Kelce tomorrow. That's the latest. I'm Cam Hall.
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4: There's a mild cloudy start across Birmingham this morning, with only a small chance of rain. The cloud will thin into the afternoon, becoming partly cloudy and brighter, with highs of around 20 degrees. Later this evening, you'll see plenty of sunshine before conditions turn clear overnight, easing to about 17 degrees. Overall, it should stay largely dry and calm through tonight. A pleasant end to the day.
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Good afternoon. You're listening to Switch Radio, made for Birmingham. With me, Scott Morgan. I am here with you until 2 o'clock this afternoon. Coming up, as always, over the two hours I've got for you this lunchtime. What have we got? In a moment, I'll be doing This Day in Music History, talking about all things that took place in the world of music. Also, Top of the Wands, near the end of the show, of course, some fun facts for you. A brilliant songs from Film Choice. I can't wait to play that near the end of the hour. And then some albums of the 2020s as well. Of course, lots of incredible, amazing music from obviously the West Midlands and the world, of course. So stay tuned for all of that because you won't want to miss it. Now, if you want to get in touch with me this afternoon, you can do. I would love to hear from you. If you've got any requests you want, or you want to just let me know what you're getting up to, it'll be amazing to hear from you. We are on Facebook, Switch Radio Birmingham. We're also on Instagram and X, that is switch_radio. 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

Vampire Weekend there with Run here on Switch Radio, made for Birmingham. Like I said earlier, you're listening to me, Scott Morgan. I am here with you for the next 2 hours on this amazing station, so don't go anywhere because you're going to love what I've got coming up. But right now, I'm going to crack on, kick it off, let's get on with the show. It is time to do my part of the show, This Day in Music History. So I'm going to be talking about all things that took place in the world of music on this very day, the 2nd of July. That could be anything from, you know, births, deaths, marriages, divorces, children, album releases, tour announcements, whatever, anything in between and all that. All of that is happening right now. So first up then, in 2005, Pink Floyd performed Comfortably Numb at the Live Aid London concert, reforming with band members Roger Waters, David Gilmour, Nick Mason and Rick Wright, for the first time since 1981, when Waters left the band. It is the last time the four played together, as Wright sadly dies in 2008. In 2014, on her website, Jewel announces that she is divorcing her husband, Ty Murphy, after almost 6 years of marriage. In 2001, Oasis frontman Liam Gallagher welcomes his first child, Gene Gallagher, with wife Nicole Appleton. Also in 2001, on this very day, Liverpool renames its airport the Liverpool John Lennon Airport, after the famous singer. And in 1994, Green Day frontman Billy Joe Armstrong marries his girlfriend, and they also announce that she is pregnant the very next day. I think I'm going to play a bit of Green Day. I've not played them for a while. This is their song Holiday here on Switch Radio, made for Birmingham.

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0: I don't know about you lot, but I have had a pretty busy week myself. Obviously, work as standard, of course. Coming in, doing this show, as I love as well. But yeah, I've been seeing some friends out and about doing some things. And one thing I did last Friday, which was incredible, is I went to see the amazing Lily Allen. She is touring once again for her current album, West End Girl. I think it was in like March time. She did like a very kind of a small tour where she was in Birmingham already. She was at the Symphony Hall. But the tour sold out so quickly that she announced some arena dates, which she did. Obviously, she's doing now. She's still touring, I think, at the minute. Yeah, and I went to see her at the BP Pulse Live Arena here in Birmingham. And oh my days, it was an incredible show. She kicked off with a bit of a support act where a little orchestra of female musicians played about 10 of her songs while the audience kind of sang along to the words on the screen, which was quite fun and nice. And then she literally performed her brand new album, West End Girl, from start to finish, doing like a kind of little show, little play, if you will. It was just incredible. And she's such an amazing artist. I really, really had a great time. If you've not seen Lily Allen or had a listen to any of her stuff, I really recommend it because I think she's just such a, you know, unique and talented artist that is out there. And I love that she kind of, you know, doesn't care what people think. She does what she wants. It's just, it's amazing to see. I really, really love it. I'm going to play you her song. This is called Beg For Me from the album West End Girl. But this is the remix that she did with Jade, which came out very recently, and it's gone down very well indeed.
1: Hey, it's me. Just checking in. I know there's a lot going on right now. So, how you feeling?

0: The Midlands Music Guarantee. This is Switch.
1: Come on then, by now you should know exactly what that jingle means. It is time for the Midlands Music Guarantee. And we do these all day, every day, basically on every show, no matter what. And the Midlands Music Guarantee, it is very, very simple. It is where we here at Switch Radio, we love to challenge the amazing local artists and musicians and bands that come out of our, area, like the West Midlands, Birmingham, surrounding areas, whatever, that all come from there. I get to play some incredible legends, like Ozzy Osbourne, Slade, who else? Kasabian, Jamelia, Beverly Knight, just to name a handful of them. But as well as them, I get to play the amazing up-and-coming artists, opening my ears to some incredible new music and hopefully yours as well. And that is what this artist is. So I've got for you, for the first one of two today, this is James Redley. He is a solo vocalist and guitarist, mixing covers of pop, folk country, blues, R&B, all with his own material. James has been able to capitalize and engage audiences with his raw and unique sound, which have kind of been untouched. He is based in Birmingham and he takes influences from the likes of Ed Sheeran, John Mayer, and many, many more as well. So, I'm going to play one of his songs. This is called I Love You, I Do. Let me know your thoughts, please. I'd love to know if you're liking the song. If you know anyone as well who wants to get on this, let me know. We are on Facebook, Switch Radio Birmingham. We're also on Instagram and X, Switch_Radio, or the email is studio@switchradio.co.uk.

do. 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All you have to do is, you know, send us a track. 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

Oh, those Booty Love girls, they are still taking me back to Pride in Birmingham back last month, far my days. I love them. I really, really think they're great. And I would love them to kind of release some new music. But anyway, let's crack on. It is time for one of my favourite parts of the show. It is time for songs from films. Now, like me, if you are a huge film buff, you know exactly that the movies you love to watch, you know, the guilty pleasures and all that, they are absolutely nothing without the music that makes them. Now, that could be from the underlying kind of scores, the amazing epic end soundtracks and things like that. And that is what this part of the show is all about. I have picked a song from an amazing, massive franchise that I think the song's going to go down very, very well. The song I've got for you is called Flightless Bird, American Mouth, and it was recorded by singer-songwriter Ian M. Wine. The song was used in the hugely popular franchise Twilight. It was used in a key scene, actually, during the first film, during the prom scene, and it is kind of, you know, it went down very, very well. It's kind of very recognised for fans and things like that. There was also an acoustic version that was also used for Breaking Dawn Part 1 as well, during the wedding scene too, which is kind of a nice little tie-in, I think, as well. But here is the song from the first film, Twilight. This is Flightless Bird, American Mouth by Iron and Wine.

Well, can you believe that is part one of my show done already? If you're just tuning in, you've missed things like songs from films, this date in music history, but don't worry, I've got another hour to come. In a moment, I will be doing things like the number one albums, and of course, top of the ones, where five songs from the last 5 decades are all going to go head to head, but only one will come out on top as the winner for today. I've got a song for you now and then a bit of news, so stay tuned for all that, and I will see you in a moment.

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1: From the Sky News Centre at 1, the Prime Minister has issued a formal apology on behalf of the state to survivors of forced adoptions, calling it a double injustice. An estimated 185,000 babies of unmarried mothers were taken away in England and Wales during the 50s, 60s and 70s. Earlier, Sir Keir Starmer met some who'd been campaigning for decades in Downing Street. He then gave this statement in the Commons.
2: To all those impacted and affected, wherever they are, in the country. The shame is not yours. The shame was never yours. The shame is ours.
1: The government has accepted all the recommendations made by phase one of the inquiry into the Southport killings. Home Secretary Shabana Mahmood says she'll do whatever is needed to protect the public. At least 20 people have been killed in an overnight Russian drone and missile attack on Kyiv. The Kremlin says the strikes were aimed at military targets despite a number of residential buildings being hit. Racing legend Frankie Dettori's broken his thumb and several ribs after being involved in a car accident in Newmarket. The jockey's management says his car spun and flipped after it was shunted last night. Boss Thomas Tuchel's urged parents to let their kids miss school so they can watch England's World Cup clash with Mexico. Last night's nervy win over DR Congo set up a meeting with the co-hosts in the last 16. It kicks off at 1 a.m. on Monday. Here's the view of England's head coach.
3: Write an excuse for school and let them watch football. Come on, there's so much school to go to, but World Cup is every 4 years. Let them watch. There will be a big, big match on in 4 days. And we need the support of everyone and especially of the children.
1: And O2 says it saw record traffic on its network during yesterday's match. The biggest spike in people using its signal was 20% up on its previous peak. That's the latest. I'm Cam Hall.
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5: There's a mild cloudy start across Birmingham this morning, with only a small chance of rain. The cloud will thin into the afternoon, becoming partly cloudy and brighter, with highs of around 20 degrees. Later this evening, you'll see plenty of sunshine before conditions turn clear overnight, easing to about 17 degrees. Overall, it should stay largely dry and calm through tonight. A pleasant end to the day.
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Welcome back to the show. You're listening to me, Scott Morgan, here on Switch Radio, made for Birmingham. How are you today? I hope you're doing well. I'm doing very, very well indeed. And what a show it has been so far. If you're just tuning in, you've missed a hell of a lot. But don't worry, there's still some good stuff to come. Near the end of the show, it'll be Top of the Ones, where five songs from the last five decades are all going to go head to head, but only one will come out on top. You have missed songs from films as well, but in the playlist, and all automatically in there, and I've decided not to get rid of it. I've got an absolute treat for you. It's not from a film, though, I've just realised. It's from the musical. But anyway, never mind. I've got for you now a bit of Tom Fletcher. This is called One of Us from Paddington, the musical. There's 100 different reasons.

Come on then, let's crack on and get on with the show. It is now time to do one of my favourite parts as well that I like to do. This is called Albums from the 2020s, and it is where I'm hoping to open your eyes and ears a bit, as well as my very, very own. So the point of this part of the show is, like, I grew up myself listening to a lot of Now albums, CD singles, watching Top of the Pops and things like that, and never really appreciating, you know, a full body of work by my favourite artists at the time growing up. But now I've grown up, I've gone back and re-listened to a lot of amazing albums that I've really, really missed out on. And that's what I'm going to do here, but keep it very, you know, current and, you know, what is happening right now, of course. So that is why we're doing albums of the 2020s. It's kind of, you know, all this streaming stuff is great and all that, but don't forget to kind of go and listen to the full album that these amazing artists have spent so much time making. And one of those albums is by the amazing Gracie Abrams. Her second studio album, The Secret of Us, was released around this time back in July. The album is a pop record that kind of contains elements of country pop, indie pop and folk music alike. The album received critic acclaim on its release, including receiving 4 out of 5 stars from the likes of Enemy, Rolling Stones, Clash and Dork. Gracie also toured the album the following year as well. She is definitely an artist up and coming and one to watch. She's doing amazingly well indeed. And this is one of her songs called Hit the Wall. So yeah, if you like the sound of this, go and check out some of her other albums, because I think you're really, really going to like them.

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1: You're both on the same road. Same tarmac. Same rules. Just a different number of wheels. 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Just like you. So use your mirrors. Check before you maneuver. And be aware of motorbikes. Because when we look out for each other, everyone gets where they're going safely. Motorbike safety. It's on all of us. National Highways.
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0: Across Birmingham, from Castle Vale, this is Switch. Scott Morgan. This is... This

Now, one thing that I do like to bang on about on this station is our amazing website. If you are local to Birmingham and the surrounding areas, then switchradio.co.uk is the place to be. It really, really is. We've got so much amazing local news for you if you want to get kind of, you know, into the know of what is really happening in your smaller local areas, and that is the place to go. As well as that, we've got lots of sports news, all the fixtures you could dream for the local teams, because that is what we love to talk about, anything local. as well as that, we got reviews and stuff of like shows and musicals that myself and my fellow presenters get the absolute pleasure of going to watch. So if you're kind of undecided on what is to go and do maybe one night in the week, then have a look at our reviews, because we will give you our honest opinion on the incredible shows that take place in our city.

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2: Okay, then, let's have another one. It is time for the second of my Midlands Music Guarantees for you. If you don't know what they are, let me quickly tell you. With the Midlands Music Guarantee, we do this almost every hour on every show, where we get to play some amazing people from the West Midlands and the surrounding areas. Now, of course, that could be, you know, like lots and lots of oldies and legends like Kasabian or Slade, like I said earlier. But of course, maybe lots of new and up and coming artists as well. And I get the privilege to play so many amazing artists. And this one is also a bit of a newbie. So I've got for you The Assist. They were raised in the streets of Walsall, and the group, such an embellishment statement of the world today in music. The Five Piece are one of the UK's most established underground bands of today and have redefined the boundaries of indie music with their acclaimed kaleidoscope styles. The band have appeared on stages during the festival periods, including the likes of Reading and Leeds, Isle of Wight and Transmit Festival. The group released their debut album back in 2022 called Council Pop, and this is their song from that album. It's called Numb. Let me know your thoughts, please. I'd love to hear from you. We are Switch Radio Birmingham on Facebook, on X and Instagram. 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

There we go, The Assist with Numb here on Switch Radio, made for Birmingham. 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

Right, come on then. It is time. We're near the end of the show, and that only means one thing. It is time for the biggest and best part of my show. It is Top of the Ones. With Top of the Ones, it is very, very simple, but let me tell you what it is. I have picked five songs from the last 5 decades, and they all went to number one on this very day, so July the 2nd, back in their said years. I'm basically going to put them all into the computer, and the Switch radio computer will pick one at random, and then we will all listen and enjoy together. You know, simple, absolutely simple. Let me tell you though, what are the options for this afternoon? We could be going back to the 80s today with Rod Stewart and Baby Jane. Maybe the 90s with some Gabrielle and Dreams. The noughties with McFly and Obviously. Maybe the not so long ago 2010s, Oliver Howden and Becky Hill with Gecko. Or the 2020s, obviously with Kate Bush and Running Up That Hill, which streamed back into the charts after the success on Stranger Things, the Netflix TV show. So let's put them into the computer and see what we're going to get. Now, I say this most weeks as well, I'd love to play all 5 of these songs back to back. I mean, can you imagine what an amazing kind of half an hour that would be of all these songs back to back? But the show will overrun, I'll get told off, and I'm not going to do that. So, but we have a winner. We are going back to the 90s of South Korea, but Gabrielle and Dreams, what an absolute banger. This is really going to get you going. Ready for the weekend.

Well, it is near the end of the show, and that only means one thing. It is time for a fun, silly fact. I've been in this show now for about 2 years. I've never known how to end the show, and I thought, oh, just, I grabbed an old book of mine. It was like fun facts or whatever. And now here we are, 2 years later, I'm still reading from book number 4 that I've bought, and it's a big one, so I've got a lot to get through. But that is basically how I like to end the show, because why not? It's a fun, light and silly kind of way to do it. So here we go then. Did you know that lobsters, they're not biologically a mortal, but they do produce an enzyme that repairs their cells and helps their DNA to, you know, replicate itself and its identity. This is why the myth comes from. But they are not biologically immortal. But there we go. A fun little interesting fact there about lobsters to keep your day going. Thank you so much for tuning in. As always, it's been a pleasure. I'm going to leave you now with an amazing new song by the incredible Taylor Swift. This is from the Toy Story 5 soundtrack. This is called I Knew It and I Knew You. Here we go. Enjoy. Have a great weekend. I will see you next week. Thursdays, every Thursday, 12 till 2.

0: From the Sky News Centre at 2, the Prime Minister's apologised on behalf of the state to unmarried mothers in England and Wales who were forced to give up their babies for adoption. Around 185,000 were taken away between 1949 and 1976. Sir Keir Starmer's told the Commons the shame was never yours, it's ours. Reform MP Sarah Potchin broke down as she revealed her own mother took the secret to her grave.
1: My own mother was pressurised into giving up a baby for adoption, and this was handled by the church. I only found out after her death. I had to pay privately to find him, and we've now been united.
0: The ringleader of a Rochdale grooming gang won't be deported. Now it's thought he's been freed from prison. 73-year-old Shabir Ahmed served a 14-year sentence for multiple rape and child sex offences. He was stripped of his British citizenship, but a loophole in the 1971 Immigration Act means he can't be sent back to Pakistan. Rochdale MP Paul Waugh raised the case in the Commons.
2: Shabir Ahmed should be deported to Pakistan. Does the Leader of the House agree with me that the Home Office and the Foreign Office should do everything possible within their power to make sure people like Ahmed are deported and that their victims never ever get to face them again?
0: At least 20 people have been killed in an 11-hour Russian drone missile attack on Kyiv. Moscow says it's retaliation for Ukrainian strikes on oil facilities. The car finance compensation scheme has been partly suspended over legal challenges, leaving millions of drivers facing a delay. The average payout's around £830, but no one will get the money until the court's made a ruling, probably next year. Jockey Frankie Dettori has been hurt in a car crash near Newmarket. He's been kept in hospital for scans. And some of the most popular Spanish airports for British holidaymakers are among the worst places for passport queues this summer. They include Alicante, Malaga, Palma and Tenerife. That's the latest. I'm Leisha McKenna.
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4: There's a mild cloudy start across Birmingham this morning, with only a small chance of rain. The cloud will thin into the afternoon, becoming partly cloudy and brighter, with highs of around 20 degrees. Later this evening, you'll see plenty of sunshine before conditions turn clear overnight, easing to about 17 degrees. Overall, it should stay largely dry and calm through tonight. A pleasant end to the day.
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0: The Intruders there with I'll Always Love My Mama. Every top of the hour, a song dedicated to my mum. It's her birthday yesterday, so happy birthday, Mum. Hope you had a very lovely day celebrating. But it's a great way to start off this week's instalments with me on the radio. Good afternoon, everyone. Once again, it is Jack Harris, and I'm here until 5 o'clock playing tunes with us too on a Thursday afternoon, playing tunes you indeed need them to on a Thursday afternoon. Just let you guys know that on Tuesday, the 21st of July, we've got another night of stand-up comedy for you at the Ellington Con Club, courtesy of Ellington to the Last. We have got Stephen Catling, Jim McAuliffe, Rachel Page, Joe Wassell, Travis Arthur, and Mark Rowe. Doors open at 7:30, show starts at 8 o'clock, all for the price of £2. Come on down to three nights on a comedy in the Ellington area. I guarantee you shall enjoy yourselves. Right, time to read off all the stuff that this guy got up to this week. Over the weekend, I watched England beat Panama 2-0 with good comedy friend Jim McAuliffe. It was a lovely time. We had a few drinks and something to eat as well, although we didn't drink too much because, you know, that's insane. But other than that, a very, very chilled out weekend. Bought some supplies for my new classroom, which I'll be starting with in September. Quite nice, quite good to get into that kind of swing of things and getting used to the career that's coming up. Also, I'm off to France over the weekend to see my mate who lives over there with my other friend Thomas Barnes. He's a good guy. Likes to talk about the streets, Walking Dead and Robocop a little bit too much. It's almost like if that's his personality to a plum. But I want to hear from you lovely guys out there in Radioland. It's my mum's birthday, so I thought, you know what, let's do hour dedicated to things you've done for your mum on their birthday. Well, have you done anything nice? Have you done anything silly? Have you done something horrible? Let me know. I'll read out all of your answers for this hour. We are playing some more tunes, of course. And this is Shania Twain with Don't Be Stupid. You know I love you. So do not forget, guys, it's still to trade in Mayfair, Birmingham, online, on digital, and on your smart speaker. This, of course, is Jack Harris, and I'm here until 5 o'clock.
1: I'm mad about you.

Shakira there with Zoo, ooh, ooh. That's from Zootopia 2, apparently. Then before that, we had Shania Twain with Don't Be Stupid, You Know I Love You. Welcome back, everyone. It's still to Trade Mouth Birmingham. Online, digital, and your smart speaker. This is Jack Harrison until 5 o'clock. We're talking about things that you do for your mum's birthday. We have one person who writes to this question. Jack, the once I bought my mum a funnel cake. She doesn't even like cakes. I thought, I know what we're... antagonise her because she really annoyed me about talking about washing up in a certain way but wasn't accustomed to her, so I bought her all the things that she hated. Am I a petty person? It sounds incredibly petty, so I suppose I am. I bought her a funnel cake, I bought her a car magazine even though she's a keen cyclist, and I also bought her tickets to a rugby match even though she's never mentioned that she likes rugby at all. So it's a hard process of getting the money back for her, but I made her do it, so instead she got basically £80 all for taking a phone call with the box office. Take that, Mum. Hope you had a horrible birthday. Yeah, sounds a bit grim, sounds a little bit horrible, I'll be honest with you. Hopefully the next few messages that we get will be a bit more light-hearted, because remember, it is 2:15 in the afternoon. Speaking of which, what do you mean speaking of which? It has nothing to do with what I just said. It's time for the Smiths Tune of the Week, and it is a great tune, and it's called Wonderful Woman.

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0: Lucas Graham there with Second Chance. Before the adverts, we have the Smiths with Wonderful Woman. 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Right, we're talking about things you've done for your mum's birthday with one person who writes, Jack, that last comment seemed a little bit passive-aggressive. I didn't like it. You know what? I don't blame you. I didn't really like it either. What I bought for my mum, I always get the usual, get her a nice bottle of perfume that she loves and a bouquet of flowers, and I always try and get a gift for her, even though she might hate it, but I try to do because I know she does like certain things, but she's a bit weird. She only likes things if she's bought them herself. I think she might be a bit of a control freak, but nonetheless, I do love her. I don't know where that message has come from, to be honest with you, but yes, I do completely agree with you. Sometimes some people can be just really difficult to buy for, even if they ask you for certain presents, then because they didn't pick it out themselves, they might get a little bit annoyed by that. But hey ho, we've all got our quirks. Right, time for the Midlands Music Guarantee. 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

0: Right, Killer Mechanics there with All Needs a Miracle from 1996, and before that with Blue with Beautiful Spiritual, and even before that with Slade with Mama We're All Crazy Now, as part of our Midlands Music Guarantee. Speaking of Midlands based stuff, it's now time for the instalment of the Midlands Magazine.
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0: Well, the 20th to the 24th of July, Castlefower Baptist Church runs its annual holiday club for children aged 5 to 15. 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

Been playing quite a lot of 1990s tunes this hour. Yeah, I like it, but yeah, it just seems a bit bizarre how they've all come to fruition like that. That was Underworld with Born Slippy. Welcome back, everyone. It's still Six Radio Mayfair, Birmingham. Online, digital on your smart speaker. This is Jack Harris. For the final time now, we're talking about things that you've done for your mum's birthday, as it was my mum's birthday yesterday. Happy birthday, Mum. I love you very much. We have one person who writes, Jack, I don't know why all these people are being really horrible towards her. I'll just buy her things that I know she loves and she feels appreciated, and hopefully she appreciates the love I have for her as a son. I don't know why all these people are saying these things. Yeah, you know what? I think this is more like a slip of the tongue kind of thing. And it sounds like you really do love your mum quite a lot, because I know I do without being too soppy about it. Anyway, time for another Tune Me Thinks, UB40 with Rebel Love.

Maisie Peters there with Questions. Before that, with Fluid East with Sax. Then before that, with UB40 with Rebel Love. I'm going to leave now with a great tune from Queens of Stone Age, and it is Make It With Chew. Don't forget, guys, it's still Such Red Mate for Birmingham, online digital and on your smart speaker. This is Jack Harris. I've got 2 hours left of this week's show.

0: from the Sky News Centre at 3. Two 15-year-old boys who were spared custody for the rape of two girls in separate attacks in Hampshire have been sentenced to 4 years detention. The pair were given non-custodial sentences in May, and the Court of Appeals ruled that was unduly lenient. Lady Chief Justice Baroness Carr's been outlining why that has to change.
1: Each incident involving rape by more than one offender was extremely serious. But the fact that they repeated their behaviour after the first incident and did it again to a different person in the second incident is the crucial feature of these cases.
0: Elsewhere, former pop star Gary Glitter's been charged with historical sex offences against a girl. They're alleged to have taken place in West London between 1978 and 1981. The leader of a Rochdale grooming gang at the centre of a deportation row is understood to have been released from prison. 73-year-old Sabir Ahmed served 14 years for rape and child sex offences. He was stripped of British citizenship, but a legal loophole means he can't be sent back to Pakistan. Charlotte Leeming, who's outside HMP Leeds, says there are calls for the law to be changed.
2: He will be supervised in hostel accommodation, electronically monitored with a curfew on the sex offenders register. But there are MPs, campaigners, victims and survivors who are saying they deserve better, that doesn't go far enough.
0: Sir Keir Starmer's apologised to women in England and Wales forced to give up their babies at birth under a system of forced adoptions. The Prime Minister told the Commons it was a stain on our history. Retired jockey Frankie Dettori's in hospital. He's been involved in a car accident and has several broken ribs. And Arthur Ferry's become the first British player to make it into the third round at Wimbledon. The wild card came from a set down to beat Finnish qualifier Otto Virtanen in four sets. That's the latest. I'm Leisha McKenna.
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4: This afternoon in Birmingham, it's bright and sunny with pleasant highs of around 20 degrees. Into the evening, the sunshine holds, though it will feel cooler as temperatures dip toward the high teens, turning to a clear night. Later tonight, skies stay clear with lows close to 15 degrees and no rain expected overnight. Heading into tomorrow, it will remain calm and clear through the early hours. Overall, a pleasant evening and a clear start to tomorrow.
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Jocelyn Brown there, Somebody Else's Guy, track two, dedicated to my mum. It was her birthday yesterday. Then before the news, we heard Queens of the Stone Age with Make It With You. Welcome back, everyone. It's still Trade Mayf Birmingham on 92 Smart Speaker. This is Jack Harris. I'm here until 5 o'clock playing tunes for us two on a Thursday afternoon. Playing tunes do indeed need to on a Thursday afternoon. Do not forget, on Tuesday, the 21st of July, we've got another night's out of comedy for you, Vienna's and Conclub, courtesy of Until Last. I am the resident MC. We've got Stephen Catling, Jim McAuliffe, Rachel Page, Joe Wassell, Travis Arthur and Mark Rowe. Doors open at 7:30, show starts at 8 o'clock, all for the price £0, zero pence. So come on down to a free night of stand-up comedy. I guarantee you shall enjoy yourselves. At the top of the hour, as I'm literally breaking my voice there, I am going to France tomorrow with a friend of mine to see another friend of mine who lives out there. And I'm looking forward to it. I've never been to Paris before, or Paris, as the Parisians say. But with the French doing well in the World Cup, well, in their group stages at least, I want to hear from you people out there in Radio Land. What is your favourite thing about France and why? There are some qualities about the French which you do have to respect, like their, you know, their blasé to stuff. I think that's actually quite refreshing, to be honest with you. But anyway, what is something about the country of France that you enjoy? You're going to follow me. I'll read out all of the answers for this hour if I get my voice correct without stuttering. But we are playing some more tunes for you, of course, and I do love this song. This is Magic Number from De La Soul. Do not forget, guys, it's still to Trader Mayf Birmingham, online, on digital, and on your smart speaker. This, of course, is Jack Harris, and I'm here until 5 o'clock.

hustle, no rock and roll, unless your name's Brewster, cause Brewster's a punk. Parents let go cause it's magic in the air. Criticizing rap shows you're out of order. Stop looking, listen to the phrase and Fred Astaire's, and don't get offended while Mace Dosey does your daughter. A dry camera roll system is now set. Fly around the store under Daisy Productions. It stands for the inner sound, y'all, and y'all can bet that the action's not a trick.

Raise a lot of air with Golden Touch, before that with Travis with Magnificent Time, and even before that with De La Soul with Magic Number. Welcome back, everyone. It's still to Trader Mouth, Birmingham, and large digital smart speaker. This is Jack Harris, to me until 5 o'clock. We're talking about how do you feel about the French? Do you like them? What things do you not like about them? I want to hear what you have to say. We have one person who was, Jack, the best thing about France is by far the Alps. When I was 14, not to toot my own horn, but I did the most difficult hills and mountains in the Alps, and I thought, you know what, I'm quite good at this skiing. I didn't pick it up for the next 20 years. So yeah, so is that about me? Yeah, a bit of a similar story, to be honest with you. It's almost like as if I thought of this message myself. But I did do that as well, like in 2006, that's how long ago it was. Well, yeah, 20 years ago, I was 34, and I was also 14, and I did a bit of a slip there, but like in skiing, you slip, but yeah, I did that, most difficult mountains, and I skied down them, so yeah, I was quite good. Didn't really amount to anything either, in the mountains. Anyway, top of the machine with things, a bit of a sad one that was. This is Rufus Rainwhite with Oh, What a World. Great song.

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2: 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So we all feel a little less and a lot more national highways.
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0: Smash Mouth there with Walking on the Sun. Before the adverts, we had Rufus Wainwright with Oh What a World. Are you an unsigned artist looking to get your music heard by thousands of local listeners? 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Right, we're talking about what are your favourite things about France, or indeed the French, or indeed the culture of France, and why that is the case, or the suitcase, as no one would say. We have one person who writes to this question. Jack, the best thing about France, it has to be baguette bread. I absolutely love baguette bread. I have that as my all-time favourite kind of bread ever. Did you know that it was invented in France? That's why it's called a baguette, because baguette is a French word. I think it means long, but you know, long like how this sentence is going, or some like their French literature where it just goes on forever and ever. That's what I like about France, baguette bread. Yeah, I know you were trying to get that. It was a very, very clever niche joke there. I said niche as well. But was it even clever? No, it wasn't. It was just, if anything, it just rambled on into nothingness. Sort of like French art house, for an example. Anyway, it's now time for Midlands Music Guarantee, Switch Radio. We're passionate about showcasing homegrown talent, legends and upcoming artists. 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

0: What an absolute shoo-near from Paul Weller. That, of course, was Above the Clouds from his very first solo album, titled Paul Weller. And before that, with Meghan Trainor with Shimmer. And even before that, with Love Day with I Can't Dance as part of our Midlands Music Guarantee. Speaking of Midlands-based stuff, you know what's coming up. It's time for another installment of the Midlands Magazine.
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Monkey and Mole Grab there with Just The Way You Are. I know it's a song famous from TikTok, but I'll be honest with you, I quite like it. It admits what it is as a song, and I really do appreciate it when, like, sometimes a cheesy pop song just knows when it's a cheesy pop song. But anyway, I digress. We're talking about things that you like about France, as I'm off there tomorrow to see, well, spend time with two of my friends, really. We have one person who asked this question. Jack, the best thing about France has to be Thierry Henry. What an absolute force of nature he was. By far the best French person to ever play in the English game. Absolutely amazing footballer. And he was arguably the greatest of all time, even though I've just said that. Yes, personally, for me, best French footballer to ever play in the Premier League. Play a new song. Well, not a new song. I'm going to play another song, I should say. This is the Pet Shop Boys with Dancing Stone.

Miles Smith there was just with a tune from the Hit Parade. That was Hold Me in the Dark. Before that, a tune from my uni days, Tony Temple Pass Out. For then before that, we heard Pet Shop Boys with Dancing Star. We'll leave you a tune now from Adam Harris, Wavelength. And after the news, it's One Way I'm in the Radio. So you better buy gum, stick around, baby!

0: from the Sky News Centre at 4. Two 15-year-old boys spared custodial terms for raping two girls in separate attacks in Fordingbridge in Hampshire have been sentenced to 4 years' detention. The Court of Appeals ruled the punishment handed down to them in May was unduly lenient. Sir Keir Starmer's apologised to the victims of historical forced adoptions in England and Wales, calling the practice a stain on our history. An estimated 185,000 babies were removed between 1949 and 1976. Labour MP for Edinburgh North, Tracy Gilbert, shared her own story.
1: I have no idea if my birth mother felt forced to have me adopted. I do know that prior to the birth, she was in a Church of Scotland mother and baby home. My adopted parents have since died, but I'm sure they would not want to have adopted any child who had been forcibly removed from their mother.
0: Former pop star Gary Glitter's been charged with four historical sexual offences against a girl in West London. They date back to 1978. Elsewhere, the leader of a Rochdale grooming gang at the centre of a deportation row is understood to have been released from prison. 73-year-old Shabir Ahmed can't be sent back to Pakistan because of a legal loophole. Ukraine's president has cut short a trip to Ireland after a huge Russian bombardment on Kyiv overnight. 20 people are known to have died and at least 80 others have been injured in the drone and missile attack. The Kremlin says the strikes were aimed at military targets, despite residential buildings being hit. Lyudmila Tisakopova lives in Kyiv.
2: What emotions I can have, it is horrible. I simply want to die and not see anyone. Windows of that room, this room, are broken. Curtains are ripped off in the kitchen too. Everything. Do you understand?
0: And in sport, Arthur Ferry's made it into the third round at Wimbledon. But fellow Brit Katie Swan is out, beaten by Madison Keys of the USA. That's the latest. I'm Leisha McKenna.
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4: This afternoon in Birmingham, it's bright and sunny with pleasant highs of around 20 degrees. Into the evening, the sunshine holds, though it will feel cooler as temperatures dip toward the high teens, turning to a clear night. Later tonight, skies stay clear with lows close to 15 degrees and no rain expected overnight. Heading into tomorrow, it will remain calm and clear through the early hours. Overall, a pleasant evening and a clear start to tomorrow.
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And that was Madness there with One Better Day. And before the news with Adam Harris with Wavelength. Another song dedicated to Mum for her birthday. Happy birthday, Mum. Hope you had a wonderful and beautiful day. Welcome back, everyone. It's Tilted Radio Mayf Birmingham. On our digital and on your smart speakers, of course, is Jack Harris. I'm here until 5 o'clock playing tunes you listen to on a Thursday afternoon. Playing tunes you indeed need them to on a Thursday afternoon. Did I forget that on Tuesday, the 21st of July, we've got another Night Standard Comedy for you, the Ellington Con Club, courtesy of Ellington and Ass. We've got Stephen Catling, Jim McAuliffe, Rachel Page, Joe Wassell, Travis Arthur, and Mark Rowe. Doors open at 7:30. Show starts at 8 o'clock. All for the price of £0, 0 pence. So come on down to a free Night Standard Comedy in the Ellington area. I guarantee you shall enjoy yourselves. It's been one of those weeks. I want to hear from you people out there. What have you been reading, watching or listening to this week? You're going to find me with all of your answers for this hour. We are playing some more tunes for you, of course. And this is Four Non-Blondes with What's Up. And what's up, you say? I'll tell you right now. You're still listening to Switch Radio online, digital and on your smart speaker. This is Jack Harris. I've got less than an hour left of this week's show.

Natalie Imbruglia there with Upside Down. Before that, with Gold Frap with Ooh La La. Even before that, with Four Non Blondes with What's Up. Welcome back, everyone. It's still situated in Mayfair, Birmingham, online digital on your smart speaker. This is Jack Harrison. I'm here until 5 o'clock. So I've got roughly around 45 minutes left for this week's show. Hope you've enjoyed it. I have. We have one person who's writing the question of what you read, watch, listen to lately. We have someone who writes, Jack, I'll be reading a book called Democracy at Work, about the system that we all live in, a spawn deep in an economic crisis alongside but its brought and paid for political establishment. Neither serves modern society's needs. So it's a compelling new manifesto which advocates an alternative based on workers themselves directing their workplaces. Democracy at Work, it's a bit of a heavy political book. I'm not particularly persuaded by it one way or the other, but I thought it was interesting to read about an idea which I'm personally a little bit alien about. I think I read that one about like 7 years ago or something like that. Something really, really crazy. But I completely agree that we should all take on viewpoints which we may or may not agree or disagree with. And we should all just accept it for who we are. That's about as diplomatic and nonsensical as I could possibly be on the subject whilst on community radio. Anyway, talking of the cheery things, this is The Beatles with Eleanor Rigby.

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0: And that was Emily Sandé there with Heaven, before the adverts with the Beatles with Eleanor Rigby. Are you an unsigned artist that will get your music heard by thousands of local listeners? 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Actually, for the final time now, we're talking about what we read, watch and listening to this week. We have one person to watch. Jack, I've been watching Rick and Morty. It's an absolutely amazing and hilarious show. The latest series is out now with episodes coming out weekly. But I've been watching some of the earlier episodes. It's not for everyone. It's basically not a family-orientated show, but it is absolutely hilarious. Yep, couldn't agree more. I've actually really enjoyed this latest series, even though people are saying that it's dropped off. I think it's still funny. And the first and second series especially were quite hilarious, I must admit. But yes, all those kind of shows, Simpsons, Family Guy, South Park, yeah, you know what I've said about them in the past. I'll be honest with you, I just couldn't think of anything else to say about the topic. But instead, I'm going to play you a song from the Midlands Music Guarantee, Switch Radio, we're always passionate about showcasing homegrown talent, up-and-coming acts and legends. 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

0: Great tune there. That was Elis Tumor with Jackie. Then before that with Bell with Someone. But even before that with ELO with Confusion as part of our Midlands Music Guarantee. 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

And that was Sting with If It's Love. And that's it for me this week, guys. Thanks so much to everyone who's been listening this week. As always, it is appreciated, anyone who listens to the show, and I mean that from the bottom of my heart. Hope you had a great birthday, Mum. We all love you, and I love you personally. But of course, you share a birthday with someone who I'm very, very close with, who unfortunately is no longer with us, who sadly passed away 6 years and 3 months ago. Wow, I genuinely can't believe it has been that long. So every birthday and every the other time of his passing in April, I always try and play some songs dedicated to the memory of him. And a day doesn't go by where I haven't thought about you in some context. Still speak to your sister quite a bit. I sincerely hope that your widow and your baby daughter, well, she will be a baby now, she's about 7 years old. I hope they are doing sincerely well. And every day I do miss you quite dearly, to be honest with you. Still keep up with the Forest School as always, and it's hard to say it like this because you think it would get easier, but with things that happened last year with my brother and a friend of his, it just reminded me of that. And every day I think about you in some respect, and I do just wish there was a time where I could just message you again, when you'd just be incredibly condescending and sarcastic to me in a playful way, of course, but we will get that day one day. But I just wish it was here right now. So I'm going to play some songs dedicated to you, some songs that you sincerely love, by some artists that you really love, mixing up some of your favourite genres with country, western, hip-hop, and the song that you played at your funeral. So we got Kris Kristofferson first with Sunday Morning Coming Down. Then after that, we've got Tupac, Do For Love, featuring Eric Williams. And after that, we've got Uncle Cracker, Follow Me, to sign us out. These songs are dedicated to the memory of the brilliant, the one and only, Aaron Williams. Every day, I do miss you. Thank you for listening, everyone. I'll be back same time next week. Though my days are a lot sadder if you're no longer with us, my days are a lot happier because I knew you.

my head didn't hurt. And the beer I had for breakfast wasn't bad, so I had one more for dessert.

0: from the Sky News Centre at 5. Two 15-year-olds who avoided being locked up for raping two girls in separate attacks in Hampshire have now been given 4 years detention. The Court of Appeal ruled their original sentences were unduly lenient. A third boy, who encouraged one of the attacks, will keep his non-custodial sentence. Lawyer Charlotte Proudman represents one of the victims and reads a statement from her.
1: I thought the sentencing hearing might help me. Instead, I feel like everything has gone backwards. I feel more trapped than I did before. I feel like I am the one who has been sentenced. I feel like I am the one living in a prison, even though I did nothing wrong.
0: Sir Keir Starmer has given a formal apology to victims of historical forced adoptions in England and Wales, calling it a stain on our history. Around 185,000 babies were removed over more than a quarter of a century. Gary Glitter has been charged with four historical sexual offences against an underage girl. The former singer, who's 82, is due in court next month. The car finance compensation scheme's been paused after legal challenges, meaning millions of drivers are facing longer waits for payouts. It might now not happen until next year. At Wimbledon, Arthur Ferry's become the first British player to make it into the third round. Live to centre court, Kat Suave.
2: The wild card said he had no idea there was a royal audience during his four-set victory over Otto Vertanen. The Princess of Wales was in the crowds after helping the stewards allow spectators in this morning. But it wasn't to be for other British hopeful Katie Swan. She lost in straight sets to Madison Keys. Defending champion Iga Świątek eased past Karolina Pliskova by the same scoreline.
0: And a peak audience of 16.3 million people watched England beat DR Congo yesterday at the World Cup. The figures came through BBC One and the iPlayer. That's the latest. I'm Leisha McKenna.
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4: This afternoon in Birmingham, it's bright and sunny with pleasant highs of around 20 degrees. Into the evening, the sunshine holds, though it will feel cooler as temperatures dip toward the high teens, turning to a clear night. Later tonight, skies stay clear with lows close to 15 degrees and no rain expected overnight. Heading into tomorrow, it will remain calm and clear through the early hours. Overall, a pleasant evening and a clear start to tomorrow.
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It's Switch Radio made for Birmingham. It's Thursday evening. Hello to you. This is Andy Noakes looking after things while Stephen Higgs is away. I have 107 Point Drive for you until 7 o'clock, playing you Raven Lanay just now with Handel, and also Beyonce and Texas Hold'em. 10 past 5 now, and between now and the end of the show, I've got loads to pack in. I've got a local artist coming up at around 5:30 with our Midlands Music Guarantee. I've also got something to tell you about that's going on locally from our Midlands magazine in around half an hour. And because you've got me today, I have a little cut down version of my Switchback show full of classic chart hits from this week in the past in the second hour of the show. But this is Begonia now, Hotter Than the Sun.

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That's what it is. It's Camila Cabello here on Switch Radio, made for Birmingham. And before that, it was Kasabian and Great Pretender. It's Andy Noakes in for Stephen Higgs on 107 Point Drive today. And I will be with you until 7 o'clock. Just around the corner, I have a local artist for you. It's our Midlands Music Guarantee. We always do this in the first hour of 107 Point Drive. And I'll play you that after The Cure with A Fragile Thing.

0: to change the end. Still making great music after all these years. That's The Cure here on Switch. Well, I make it almost 5:30, so that's good enough for me. Let's get a local artist on as part of our Midlands Music Guarantee. And this time I have Miriam Adams for you with a track called Babe.
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Miriam Adams there, that was Babe here on Switch Radio, made for Birmingham, the final Midlands Music Guarantee song of Thursday, but we start playing them all over again tomorrow with Ben Ellis at breakfast time. He has the first one of those for your Friday at around 7:30, and then they continue throughout the day every hour on the half hour. That's how we do it here on Switch, and I'll be delving into the Midlands magazine after the next couple of tracks. Natasha Bedingfield on the way after Sienna Spy and Material Lover.

0: It's the Badger remix of These Words from Natasha Bedingfield playing here on Switch. Coming up soon, I've got three in a row for you. Chapel Roan, James Hype with Kelly Lee, and a new one from Stella Lefty next. But right now, with the time at almost 20 to 6, let's do this.
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Three in a row for you on 107 Point Drive here on Switch with Chapel Roan just now. Before that, James Hype and Kelly Lee, More Than Friends, and a new one from Stella Lefty called Boston. I make it almost 10 to 6. Let's squeeze in three more before the news and weather updates. And a song now that you don't hear often enough, I don't think. It's Limahl. And

That was Cheat Codes and Mitchell Tenpenny with What's It Gonna Take? It's 107 Point Drive here on Switch Radio, made for Birmingham. And it's Andy Noakes looking after things while Stephen Higgs is away until 7 o'clock. Coming up in the next hour of the show, a cut-down version of Switchback, and I will be taking you back to a chart from this week in the 80s to play you loads of tunes from that. More on that in the next hour of the show, but it's the news and weather updates coming your way next after we've heard this from James.

0: From the Sky News Centre at 6, the Court of Appeals decided sentences handed to two 15-year-olds for raping two girls in Hampshire were unduly lenient. The boys were spared custody in May over separate attacks in Fordingbridge, with a judge saying he wanted to avoid criminalising children unnecessarily. They've now been locked up for 4 years. Lady Chief Justice Baroness Carr explained why the original decision couldn't stand.
1: We found that the judge had undervalued the seriousness of their offending and the serious harm caused by it to the complainants. Notwithstanding their young ages and their vulnerabilities, sentences of detention for X and Y were unavoidable.
0: Elsewhere, a Married at First Sight UK cast member has been arrested on suspicion of rape. They've since been bailed. It comes after two women made allegations against three men in a documentary in May. They all deny wrongdoing. England fans will be able to watch Monday morning's World Cup Last 16 tie against co-host Mexico in the pub. Licensing laws have just been relaxed. Joe Rawson reports.
2: Pubs and bars in England and Wales can stay open until 5 a.m. covering the match, which kicks off at 1 a.m. UK time. The decision removes the need for venues to apply individually for extended hours. The government says the change will support the hospitality sector, while Prime Minister Sir Keir Starmer says it's good news for supporters and good news for pubs, adding the whole country will be backing the team.
0: The Prime Minister's issued a formal apology to unmarried mothers forced to give up their babies for adoption. Around 185,000 in England and Wales had their children taken away between 1949 and 1976. 8 days after the back-to-back earthquakes in Venezuela, a security guard's been found alive. The man was in a small cabin when the first tremor struck, which helped shield him. And British wildcard Arthur Ferries through to the third round at Wimbledon. That's the latest. I'm Leisha McKenna.
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4: This afternoon in Birmingham, it's bright and sunny with pleasant highs of around 20 degrees. Into the evening, the sunshine holds, though it will feel cooler as temperatures dip toward the high teens, turning to a clear night. Later tonight, skies stay clear with lows close to 15 degrees and no rain expected overnight. Heading into tomorrow, it will remain calm and clear through the early hours. Overall, a pleasant evening and a clear start to tomorrow.
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That's Stormzy with Odeal and 24 Hours, and also you heard Space by Becky Hill. It's Switch Radio, made for Birmingham. It's Thursday evening, and it's Andy Noakes looking after things in for Stephen Higgs on 107 Point Drive today until 7 o'clock. And as well as loads of brand new tunes, I have some oldies for you. I will be doing a cut-down version of my Switchback show, which I do every Sunday evening here on Switch, playing you tracks from a chart of this week in history. That is coming up very soon, and I can tell you now that all the songs will come from the charts of this week in 1989. Here's the latest one from the Rolling Stones now, In the Stars.

0: Unlikely as it may seem, Entrance are back. That was their latest one here on Switch called Higher. And if you like your dance tunes, I've got plenty of those to play you from the chart of this week in 1989. It's a cut down Switchback, and that is on the way after Bella Kay next.
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2: There are two types of drive you can have on the motorway. 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
3: 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It's Andy in for Stephen Higgs today. Every Sunday between 5 and 7, I do a show called Switchback, and I play loads of tracks from a UK Top 40 Singles chart of this week in history, and I'm going to do that for you now. Only five of them, not playing songs from the whole chart, but a mixture just for you, and I can tell you that they come from the chart of the week ending 8th of July 1989, so a chart that would have been broadcast on this very day in that year. Let's start off with a new entry at number 38 for Norman Cook featuring MC Wildski. This is Blame It on the Bassline.

Those were our first two tracks from the chart of this week in 1989 on this little Switchback Extra here on 107 Point Drive. And first up on Switch, and a new entry at 38, the only song he ever had that was a top 40 hit using his own name. Norman Cook, aka Fatboy Slim, of course, featuring MC Wildski. You heard Blame It on the Bassline. And just now, a new entry at number 33 for De La Soul with their second hit, Say No Go. And here's a great dance track that was climbing 14 places to number 26 for a guy called Gerald. This is Voodoo Ray.

Now, Mr. Moderator.

There's the song that was the highest new entry on the chart this week in 1989. Straight into number five for Pet Shop Boys with their version of It's All Right. It's a cover version, that. Lots of people think they wrote it, but no. It was originally an underground dance hit for Sterling Void. But the song on top of the chart this week in 1989 couldn't be shifted. It was there for the third of 4 weeks, and it was this one.

0: Back to Life from Soul to Soul featuring Karen Wheeler. That was on top of the chart this week in 1989 and playing as part of our little cut down switchback here on Switch Radio, made for Birmingham. 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

That's Alessia Cara and Here, and before that, Arthur Hill with Hot Sprite playing on Switch. It's Andy with you, but only until 7. 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Then the Beer Man between 10 and midnight with the hard and the heavy side of rock. And if you're staying up till the early hours in the morning, maybe to watch a football game perhaps, who knows, then We Want Less with Dave and Sean is on from midnight. This is Icona Pop and Charlie XCX. Now.

Chasing Status with Liam Bailey. That was Blind Faith. It's Switch Radio, made for Birmingham. Thursday evening, that's it from me, Andy Noakes, on 107 Point Drive. Your rotating series of guest hosts arrives at Terry Ann. She will be looking after things tomorrow for you. I will be back on Sunday between 5 and 7 in the evening. 2 hours of classic hits with me from a chart of this week in the 90s on my Switchback show. And don't forget, the rock shows start next with Andy Fox. I'll leave you with Bamboo and Bamboogie.

0: From the Sky News Centre at 7, pubs and bars in England and Wales will be able to stay open until 5 a.m. on Monday. The government's pushing through legislation, allowing England supporters to watch the World Cup round of 16 match with Mexico starting at 1 in the morning. It means individual premises don't have to apply for extended hours. The hospitality sector's welcoming the move, but our political correspondent Ali Fortescue says not everyone's happy.
1: Before the World Cup, the UK football policing unit had raised concerns about these sorts of licensing hours being extended and what that means for them in terms of certain neighbourhoods.
0: The Attorney General's welcomed the decision to increase the sentences of two teenage boys who raped two girls in Hampshire. They were originally spared custody, but the Court of Appeal has given them 4 years' detention. The family of one victim says justice has finally been done. The Prime Minister has issued a formal apology on behalf of the state to survivors of forced adoptions, calling it a double injustice. An estimated 185,000 babies of unmarried mothers were taken away in England and Wales over 27 years. Earlier, Sir Keir Starmer met some of those who had been campaigning for decades in Downing Street and gave this statement in the Commons.
2: To all those impacted and affected, wherever they are in the country, the shame is not yours. The shame was never yours. The shame is ours.
0: A cast member from Married at First Sight has been arrested on suspicion of rape. The man's been questioned and bailed. Drivers who may have paid too much for car finance face a longer wait for possible compensation. The Financial Conduct Authority suspended parts of its redress scheme because of legal challenges. And head coach Vitor Pereira has left Nottingham Forest. He only joined in February. That's the latest. I'm Leisha McKenna.
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A very good evening. It's that part of the week once again when I invite you to join me, Andy Fox, for The Rock Show, live and in charge for the next 3 hours. And I hope you're coping with the heat, but it's going to be even hotter tonight as we bring you the biggest and most successful British metal band, Iron Maiden, who are currently celebrating their 50th anniversary with a massive tour, culminating in a special Edfest show at Nebworth on July the 11th. Tonight we're going to hear something special, my archive interview segments with the likes of Steve Harris, Bruce Dickinson, Adrian Smith and Nico McBrain talking about Maiden and their history, and we've got some very special Iron Maiden goodies to give away. That's all on the way, but also we're playing new music, rock history, rock news and rare track. You can get in touch with us, of course, rockshow@gtfm.co.uk.

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Now tonight we celebrate a truly iconic band, perhaps the greatest and certainly one of the most successful British metal bands ever. I'm talking about Iron Maiden, who are celebrating 50 years in the business with the global Run For Your Lives tour, with a massive festival at Nebworth on July the 11th, the Burning Ambition documentary film, a definitive legacy book, Infinite Dreams, curated by Steve Harris and Bruce Dickinson, and a commemorative 50th anniversary coin. And of course, they've been inducted also into the Rock and Roll Hall of Fame. So we're going to do our 50th birthday anniversary celebration with archive interviews tonight with Steve Harris, Bruce Dickinson, Adrian Smith and Nico McBrain. And then, of course, a smattering of Maiden tunes that have helped them sell over 130 million albums worldwide since 1980. If you love Maiden, you cannot afford to miss it. Or, of course, Eddie will be out to get to, no matter where you are or no matter how far. So, kicking off tonight with a quick football reference there, with a couple of bands that began around the same time as Maiden. Diamond Head from Stourbridge, West Midlands, who also released a debut album in 1980. They supported Maiden at the London Lyceum in February 1980. And the other band on that bill were Praying Mantis, who were perennial supports for Maiden in the early days, especially in 1980, on the Metal for Mothers tour with DJ Neil Kay from the Soundhouse. Another band pretty active on the New Wovem scene, or new wave of British heavy metal scene, alongside Maiden, were Whitley Bay Rockers' Tigers of Pang Tang. And they played the Marquee in London and the Ruskin Arms in 1980. And from the Tigers' debut album, Killers, we played you Susie Smiled. Now, Maiden, would you believe, supported Motorhead in their early days at the Music Machine venue in Camden. Other early supports were included with Samson, Angel Witch, Saxon, Nuts and Trapeze, all from 1978 to 1979. The Motorhead gig in September 79, was actually a benefit concert. And by the way, if you want to check out any of Maiden's history, since we're talking about 50 years of the band, there are a couple of great websites. Obviously, ironmaiden.com. You can go through all their gigs that they've ever done. And another fan base site, which I discovered, called ironmaidencommentary.com.

There are many bands who cite Iron Maiden as a major influence, including Metallica, Avenged Sevenfold, Sabaton, Ghost, Mastodon, Testament, Dream Theater, Halloween, and the Canadian trio Monster Truck, who released four albums since 2013. Sadly, main man John Harvey parted ways with the band in 2024, so Monster Truck are currently on hold. So I thought we'd play something from them. That is, of course, She's a Witch from the album Sitting Heavy. Now, tonight's featured album comes from Swedish progressive metal band Evergrey, another band that cites Maiden as an influence and have been supporting them on the Run For Your Lives tour in Paris and Amsterdam this month. Evergrey released their 15th studio album, Architects of a New Wave, at the start of this month. So we're going to play you three tracks from the album. And the first one is called Leaving the Emptiness.

0: They are called Evergrey. The album is called Architects of a New Wave, and that was called Leaving This Emptiness. Right, we're going to feature now the bands that are also playing on Maiden's massive Edfest show. It's their biggest UK show ever, taking place on the 11th of July at Nebworth, Stevenage. It's their 52nd gig on their Run for Their Lives tour. They've played 30 gigs so far in 2025 and 22 so far in 2026, with 39 to go. Billed as Edfest, the Saturday lineup includes Maiden, of course, and they're playing songs up to the Fear of the Dark album, with guests The Darkness, The Who, Airborne and The Almighty, with the Infinite Dreams Walkthrough Museum covering 50 years. Also Maidenville, with bars, fairground, games, rides, bars, merchandise, including Eddie's Dive Bar. Friday 10th of July will also feature a whole lineup of acts connected to Maiden, including Tony Moore's Awake, who he played with Maiden, Gypsy's Kiss, an early band of Steve Harris with Dave Smith, Air Force, who also had former Maiden people in them, Stray, who had two songs covered by Maiden and supported them in 2003 and 2004, Maiden United, which are an acoustic tribute, and former singer Blaze Bailey headlining Friday night, who will be playing songs from the X Factor, Virtual 11 and Best of the Beast. So like I said, we're going to play you tracks which will feature, but also what we're going to do in the middle of this, we're going to also give you a chance to win some very special Maiden goodies. And I'll tell you what we've got. Not just run-of-the-mill stuff tonight to give away, because it's Maiden's 50th anniversary. We've got a limited edition first aid cover of four Iron Maiden stamps, with four stamps depicting Eddie covers. We've got our framed promo lithograph with Maiden images and a signed copy cover. Four classic Maiden albums from 2000, including 2000 Brave New World, signed by Bruce Dickinson, and I know because I was there when he did it. 2006 is A Matter of Death, Life and Death. 2015's A Book of Souls, and 2021's double disc Shinjutsu album. But rather than ask you a question, which you can Google, we're going to play a competition called 2 Minutes to Midnight, where we're going to play five clips of five hit singles from Maiden from the period of their first nine albums, from their first to Fear of the Dark, which is what they're doing. So I'm going to give you one chance to get a piece of paper and a pen. I will play these clips in this hour and in the last hour of the show. So get a piece of paper and a pen, and if you know your Iron Maiden, you will know it. So I'm going to play you the first track from The Almighty, who are opening the Edfest show. But just a word of heads up from Yannick Gears.
1: This is Yannick Gears from Iron Maiden. Please stay tuned for a very special competition which will be coming up.

0: First of all, we played the Almighty, who supported Maiden on their European tour in 1993, and a Milton Keynes Bowl also in 93. After being on hiatus in 2008, the Almighty reunited to play shows in 2023, 24 and 25, and they will open the Ed Fest before Iron Maiden. And Airborne supported Maiden on the Final Frontier tour in 2011, alongside Trivium and Dragon Force. Airborne have released five albums from 2007 to 2026, with a new one due in August on Spine Farm. Right then, are you ready to do this competition? Like I said, we've got a limited edition first day cover of four Iron Maiden stamps, with four Maiden stamps depicting Eddie covers, a framed promo lithograph with Maiden images and a signed copy cover. And choose, by the way, what you want if you think you get it right. And then four classic Maiden albums from 2000s. 2000 Brave New World, signed by Bruce Dickinson. 2006 The Matter of Life and Death. 2015's A Book of Souls. And 2021's two-disc Senjutsu. Now we're going to play a competition which I've called 2 Minutes to Win. We'll bring you five clips of five hit singles from Maiden, from their period of their first nine albums, from their first album to Fear of the Dark. So I'm making it quite easy. They're, like I said, they're five hit singles. So you need a pen, a paper and a good ear. And if you think you know Maiden, well, you should do, because these were all hit singles. Get your answer in, rockshow@gtfm.co.uk. Are you ready?
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3: This is Yannick Gers from Iron Maiden. Please stay tuned for a very special competition which will be coming up.

Australian band The Who, supporting Maiden on the Future Past World Tour in 2024, and also released the cover of The Trooper. They are special guests on the Edfest. The Darkness haven't supported Maiden on tour, but Steve Harris's British Lion toured with The Darkness in 2021.

0: That is The Darkness. They will support Iron Maiden at Ed Fest on July the 11th in Nebworth.
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0: Time for one quick bit of rock history this week. In 1974, Bad Company released their debut album, formed by former Free members Paul Rodgers and drummer Simon Kirk. They were joined by guitarist Mick Rolfs from Mott the Hoople and ex-King Crimson bassist Boz Burrell. The album went straight to number one in America and number three in the UK. But sadly, this week, a year ago, English guitarist Mick Rolfs died, aged 81. He was a founding member of Mott the Hoople and Bad Company, and with Bad Company had the 1974 UK hit single Can't Get Enough. Rolfs spent the final years of his life bedridden after a stroke. And this week in 1985, Deep Purple played a comeback gig after reforming in 1984. They played in Nebworth at one of the wettest gigs of all time in the summer, but it was a stellar lineup which included Alaska, Mama's Boys, Blackfoot, Mountain, UFO, Meatloaf and the Scorpions. Purple's lineup at the time, of course, were Ian Gillan, Ritchie Blackmore, John Lord, Ian Paice and Roger Glover. It was billed as the Nebworth Fair, and it was very wet. I know, I was there.

0: From the Sky News Centre at 8, the parents of one of two girls raped by two teenage boys in Hampshire say their daughter's life will forever be tainted by what happened. The 15-year-olds avoided a custodial sentence in May, but the Court of Appeal has now sentenced them both to 4 years' detention. The mother of one victim says her daughter's not doing well right now, but after today, she will. We've revoiced her words.
1: She can now finally understand that standing up and saying something has got her somewhere, because when the trial ended and she heard what the sentences were, she thought, well, what was the point? Why did I even bother going through 18 months of pain, going through everything, if there was going to be no punishment, essentially?
0: A Married at First Sight UK cast member's been questioned on suspicion of rape. The man was arrested and bailed. Three people have denied any wrongdoing. England fans will now be able to watch the national side's next World Cup match at the pub, as opening hours are extended across the country and in Wales. The last 16 clash with Mexico kicks off on Monday at 1 a.m. UK time. Millions of motorists are facing further compensation delays. Settlements for missold car loans could drag well on into next year, because the courts first have to rule on legal challenges. In tennis, Britain's Arthur Ferry says he didn't realise he was playing in front of the Princess of Wales during his second round Wimbledon match.
2: I mean, it's obviously an honour to play in front of her, and I guess if I'd known, it would have been maybe made me a little tight, but I was locked in and didn't hear it.
0: The wild card came from a set down to beat Finnish qualifier Otto Virtanen in four sets. Two Brits, Jacob Fernley and Katie Swan, have been defeated in straight sets. And the stars have begun arriving in New York ahead of Taylor Swift and Travis Kelce's wedding. There's a rehearsal dinner tonight. That's the latest. I'm Leisha McKenna.
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0: Welcome back to R2. We're celebrating 50 years of Iron Maiden, and that, of course, was the track Iron Maiden from the Soundhouse tapes, the very first thing that they ever recorded. Now, Iron Maiden were formed in the mid-70s by bass player and songwriter Steve Harris, making their debut in May 76. Over 50 years, 22 members and 17 studio album releases, and becoming the most successful British heavy metal band of all time, selling over 130 million albums worldwide and receiving over 600 certifications. And they've had multiple industry awards, including Grammy and Brit Awards, and have now this year been inducted into the Rock and Roll Hall of Fame, their 50th year. Indeed, this year they rack up a 50th anniversary Run For Your Lives tour, playing 90 plus shows from last May to November, where they end in Japan, and culminating in a massive Edfest show at Nebworth on the 11th of July with a host of guests. They've also released a documentary film, Burning Ambition, a legacy book, Infinite Dreams, and even had a commemorative 50th anniversary coin minted. They've had consistent success with 15 top 10 albums and play 5 number 1 albums, should I say, 19 top 10 singles, and played over 2,500 live shows across the world. So in tonight's Iron Maiden 50th anniversary special, I delve into my interview archives and we'll hear from Steve Harris, Bruce Dickinson, Adrian Smith, and Nico McBrain talking about the legacy and success of the band. Firstly, Steve Harris.
1: I think in our days of starting off, there did seem to be more places to play, like pubs in particular. I think there's fewer places to play at that level. And also, I think if you get to a level in a pub where you're playing, selling out pubs kind of thing, well, if there's such a thing as selling out pubs, I think that, you know, there doesn't seem to be another stage where you can go on to now, like universities and those type of gigs. There's nowhere in between. So what do you do between? So what do you do after that? Supposing you do well on a pub circuit, you know, then you really need to get on.

0: I think a lot of the problem these days is that bands are not ready. You know, like band will make a demo or something like that, and it'd be really good, and maybe played a few gigs live, and then all of a sudden they're on the cover of a magazine, or they're mentioned, you know, quite heavily in a magazine, and they're not ready. You know, they don't get time to grow, and it can all be over in 5 minutes, if you know what I mean. Because, you know, we were like 4.5 years before we got a deal and all that, and I think most people know the history of the band, but it's like, by the time we were offered that, the kind of thing, we were ready for it. And I think a lot of bands now are actually not really ready for it. So, you know, too much gets expected of them too soon. And unless they're really, really strong and bull-headed, then they usually fall by the wayside. So my advice really is to try and do as many shows you can, and not try and get across to the press or try and get demos too early. You know, go and learn your craft, and you know, get it a bit more fine-tuned, and get some confidence happening. Get a set of songs together, so that you know, when people do come and see you, they're going to be absolutely knocked out with it, and you're strong enough to be able to deal with what's thrown at you.
1: After Maiden made two albums with original singer Paul Di'Anno, Bruce Dickinson joined in 1981, and I was fortunate to interview him on 3 or 4 occasions. And we talked extensively about songwriting.
2: Regrettably, I'm one of these people who basically can't sit still for 5 minutes. The only way I can manage to do that is if I surprisingly find myself doing it and think, huh, I'm sitting still for a few minutes. I'm really quite enjoying this. but most of the time I have some little project boiling away or bubbling away, you know. I suppose my attitude is that life is here to get the max out of it, really. And if there's something that I think, oh, that'd be interesting to have a go at, I wonder what that's like. Not everything. I mean, you know, I've never been tempted to go and do large quantities of, like, hallucinogenic drugs or anything else like that on the basis of, oh, I wonder what that's like, or, you know, or you know, put my hand into a burning flame. Oh, I wonder what that's like, you know, sort of daft things like that. I don't have a desire to do. But things that really immerse you in experiences, and that you have to learn about and tinker with, I'm fascinated by. You know, I don't get up in the morning and go, ah, I'm a world famous singer in a rock band. You know, that's what I am all day. Well, you know, I'm eating my breakfast like a world famous singer in a rock band. I don't do that. You know, it's just like, you know, maybe that's the key to how I do other things, because it doesn't preoccupy me 24 hours of the day. And I don't think about even, you know, I mean, I travel with the guys in Maiden, you know, we're a band. But I don't even think of them as being, I'm travelling with a world-famous Iron Maiden. I mean, it's just like, it's the guys, you know, we travel together. And I think that's, maybe that's it. You know, I can go on stage, and even going on stage, I don't think tonight I'm fronting the world-famous Iron Maiden. I just think I have to sing really good tonight, because I just have to. Because if I get on stage and sing, I have to do it really good. And that's it. You know, so, and then having sung and come off stage, it's nice when people come up and say, you know, you know, it's a really good gig and stuff. And that's terrific. And I love it. But I don't see in myself what other people choose to see when they meet me after shows. They're probably thinking, you know, it's Dickinson, this big rock star, Iron Maiden, everything else. I can't imagine me like that, even though sometimes it's convenient to pretend.
3: No longer has Steve got the monopoly on the writing, it seems.
4: Well, it was never really a monopoly that was enforced by any kind of rule or anything. It was just that nobody else bothered to do any writing.
3: Especially Dave.
4: Oh yeah, but Dave, I mean, Dave comes up with some great riffs, but he sort of forgets about them. I mean, he just sort of, you know, oh, that was a good one, you know, what was it? Oh, what was what? You know.

0: gone forever. But I mean, he keeps coming up with things. H is more of a writer. He writes quite a lot. I'm a very lazy writer. I only write when there's something that it's actually going to go on. So when there's an album coming up, I'll sit down and think, oh, I suppose I better write a couple of songs. But for most of the year, my writing for me just consists of jotting things down on scraps of paper, and that's about
1: it. Do you write a lot of the lyrics?
0: Well, all the songs that I'm involved in, I write all the lyrics. The songs I write with H, a bit of the music. I mean, he comes up basically with almost all the guitar parts on his songs, and I come up basically with all the vocal parts. And then we sit down and bang our heads against walls and arrange it, really. Like, for example, on 2 Minutes to Midnight, what is now the chorus, he originally thought was going to be a verse, and what was the middle eight was originally going to be the chorus. And so by the time I stuck some words on it and put a melody over the top, I said, well, actually, it sounds like it should really be the other way around. So we, you know, by juggling it around a little bit, we get the best.
1: Always have the best songs come around.
0: Yeah, by accident, usually. Yeah.

0: Once again, here's main man Steve Harris.
1: Mainly the reason it didn't happen sooner was because they're all like a bit lazy and never actually, you know, sort of came up with anything, especially Davey, you know, he writes one song every 3 years. But really, it's just that Adrian's been coming up with a lot of ideas lately, and they've been really good ideas and stuff, and Bruce also. So, I mean, if they're good songs, they get used, you know. It's not a question of saying, oh, you know, I've got to write the songs or anything like that, you know.
2: Yeah, because Bruce was tied up a bit with Samson.
1: Yeah, that's right. But also, it takes a lot of pressure off me and all, you know, because, I mean, before I was sort of writing all the stuff, and it was getting to the point where I was sort of getting a bit worried about, you know, not having enough time just to sort of get all the stuff together, you know. But basically, it's taken a lot of pressure off me, so I can sort of concentrate more on, you know, sort of songs, you know, just sort of a few songs, rather than like trying to sort of get more out of just a few, you know, few ideas.
3: Whenever we write, it's just a natural thing. It's not, you know, we don't sit down and have any preconceived ideas of what we're writing. We never write for the fans. Never. We never write what we think they're going to want, because as you know what they want, unless you do a survey, we wouldn't get into that. We wouldn't even go there. We're very selfish. We do what we want to do. We do it by feel. We don't sort of sit down and think, right, we've got an A to Z of how we think this album should be. It's just the way it worked out, and we just we don't time songs until afterwards. We don't think, oh, this song is too long or too short. We just do whatever we do, and it is whatever it is. In the early days for me, it was a pressure that I had to come up with everything because no one else was writing at the time. Now that pressure's gone away a lot because they're all helping to write, which is great. But there is an element of, I do get a bit kind of edgy when I'm, is it probably the right word? My missus might say something else, but ratty or something like that. But it's, I get very kind of sleepless nights, and you know, there's so much going on. There's melodies flying all over the place, and sometimes you get mixed up as well because you're doing so many things. You think of a really strong melody, and then you get another melody that's really strong, and so you'll forget the other one, and so you have to keep referring back. Was it that one? And then they get confused. Was it that song or that song? You know, there's so many things going on. The hardest time is, you know, is writing. You know, for me personally, I don't know if the rest of the guys feel the same way, but I feel a lot of pressure when we're writing. You know, when, because to me, once you know you've got strong material, material is the be all and end all. You know. That's what it's all about. So once you've got the material, you know, it's a great kind of cloud gone away for me. It's an absolute relief, you know. Probably I'm a little bit difficult to live with, I think, during writing time. It's funny because every album we have, me and Nico have a blazing row, always about the same thing, because we'll work something out in a rehearsal and then basically, you know, he'll change it. But I could never make out whether it was because he couldn't remember it or he just because he's like that and just wanted to stick a little bit extra in there, and you know, like drummers do. And so there was always this debate going on. But this time, because we had it, you know, recorded down and that was it, there wasn't that change. There wasn't them arguments going on because he would learn it, and that's how we rehearsed it, and that's what worked, because that's what happens. It was a little bit more plain sailing, you know, than before, and we didn't actually have a row. And we were all saying it, we were talking about it. What's happened, you know? He's like got to the end of the recording, he's going back to sunny Florida, and we were like, well, what happened there then, you know? No row, you know? So it was nice. I mean, we've been together so long, we have a blinding row, and it's all got done and dusted and forgotten the next day, but it always happens. But this time it didn't, so I don't know. Maybe we just got a bit older and a bit more mellow or something as well, who knows, but... Maybe we'll have one in rehearsals.
4: Actually, the love for creating things is the only thing that gets me in a studio. I mean, other than I basically don't like studios. You know, they're nice to sit around in and drink coffee, but unless there's something creative going on, they're sort of dead. You know, it's the creativity that brings everything in the studio to life, and then it's animating the creativity and recording it. So that's the bit that gets me. Now, the bit that I really love is when you you hear something that inspires you, guitar riff, whatever it is. It suggests a melody, and from that melody, we then write, you know, a verse and a bridge, and suddenly we're searching for what you might call a chorus, what you might call a hook, whatever, and it arrives. And you think, bingo. Whoa, yeah, you know. And that for me is the come to Jesus moment. Yes, you know.

0: Adrian Smith joined Maiden in 1980, and although he left 10 years later, he rejoined in 1999 as he missed being part of the band.
1: The band has never sort of followed fashion, or we've never sort of gone up any of those roads, you know, with our music. So you could put an album on from 10 or 15 or 20 years ago and it sounds similar to what we're doing now, you know, might be slightly better sound quality, but it doesn't vary drastically. We've always stayed close to the fans. I mean, I can say this, you know, being an outsider for a few years and not being involved in the band and coming back, I think I'm in a more, can view it more objectively. And because of that, I think the band's still around. And we've also, you know, we've always toured a lot. We've always brought the music to the band, never relied on radio. So I think the fans, those sort of fans, you know, remember you. And they stick with you because you stick with them, you know. I think this is, it's pretty simple, really. We always toured a lot, spent a lot of money on the shows, put a lot of money back into it. So I think our hardcore fans have sustained us. And you know, how would you describe us now? We just seem to be Iron Maiden.
2: Again, having been outside the band... and sort of looking in for quite a few years during the 90s, I can kind of see why the band is still around. The band's always been true, you know, close to their fans. They've never gone away from the sort of musical direction too far, and lost their fans. They've always kept the hard, you know, amazing hardcore following of loyal fans, and I think that's why the band's still going, you know. And there's not too many bands who have done that. I mean, it's a pretty rare thing, actually, you know, in the music business, in the ups and downs, the, you know, and the trends and the comings and goings of the music business. Not too many bands that can say that. But you know, we always went out and played to our fans and took the music out there. Even, you know, if we, on particular albums, we didn't get any radio play, we always go out there, and because the fans are there, and if you can go out there and put together a good tour, we've always done that. So and I think they appreciate that, and you know, I think that's why the band's lasted so long. You know, we're really enjoying it, you know, it's the most important thing. And as I said before, there's still a lot of people out there who seem to want to hear the band, so that's inspiring. The challenge of making a new album, I mean, it's not always easy and it's not always smooth. There's always that element of the unknown when you go in the studio, or you bring a song in to play to everyone, you know, and it's there's always that thing in the back of your mind as well, is that no one's going to like it, and but that's the excitement in a way, you know, that's the challenge, and it keeps you going. And you know, if you've got a deadline to make an album, you've got to make a good album, and you really push yourself to that end, you know, and we all push each other. So certainly, you know, this next album, we're all looking forward to that, doing that.
3: Basically, I mean, we're all still the same people we were before, albeit a little bit older and a little bit wiser. So I think probably some of our diplomatic skills have been honed up a bit. So we do tend to say what we mean before we misinterpret what each other said, and therefore head off like disagreements before they molehills turn into mountains, you know. Certainly with the record, what's been really encouraging is the fact that if there's been any disagreements, it's been on things that are so minuscule, it's therefore apparent how much in sync we are about what we really do want to do on the record, which is great. The enthusiasm factor, I think, is something that's not unique. Everybody's always enthusiastic, but there's enthusiasm above and beyond the norm. You know, there's an excitement like it's the first time. To be crude, you know, I mean, everybody loves having a shag, but the first time you do it, it's always a little bit more exciting than a few of the other times, you know, even though the experience is lovely. Well, this is like the first time again, you know. I think we're a lot more practical about things now, and we do know a bit more about what we're doing in terms of sound, in terms of planning things. And we all know the pitfalls, which makes life an awful lot more comfortable, and cuts out a lot of the crap which is caused by people misunderstanding things, or misunderstanding each other, or misunderstanding motivations, you know. The planning of the sound system, the planning of the monitor positioning and things like that, and levels on stage, all of which are potential sources of aggravation after 6 months on the road. You can plan now. We can work ways around all those potential sort of conflicts that might occur. So everybody basically gets what they want. That's the aim of the whole deal, for everybody to get what they want and go out and have a great time every night.

0: Michael McBrain is the oldest member of Iron Maiden, joining for the Peace of Mind album in 1982 and playing on 14 albums, although he announced a retirement from touring in 2024.
1: Oh, it takes me a while. I have to, you know, I'm not a young guy anymore. I'm getting close to being an old man. And it does take me, you know, when we're on the road even, I have to warm up, my hands get swollen up and the joints start aching and all that stuff. And I mean, there's no two ways about it, you know. Age, as you get older, things start to hurt, you know. And so before the tour, I usually do a bit of swimming at home, play a bit of tennis, do a little bit of running. I'm not very good on that kind of exercise regime, so I like to make things enjoyable. And so I start to get myself, and I play every day. Whereas when we're on downtime, I maybe play twice a week at home. I'll sit and practice and take lessons off my son. And that's how I prepare. But once we get into our routine of rehearsing, it takes us a couple of days. We usually run, actually it doesn't even take that.
2: I didn't really think anything, you know, in terms of longevity or whether we'd end up just doing the one album together or what, you know. My main focus was on doing the best I could, you know, I could do, and making the best album that we possibly could at the time. And that's been the same way that it's been, you know, we've just carried that on over through the longevity of our career. And you know, nothing's changed. I mean, looking back, yes, it's a phenomenal success that we've been able to go out and do what we love to do for this long and be getting away with it. No, it's just a dream. It really is. And, you know, we are blessed. The good Lord's given us our health and great music and great players. And I'm honoured to be there living the dream. And as long as we can still rock and roll, we'll be out there. What inspires us is the music, the touring, playing live. We're really definitely a live band. That's where we love to shine. And although we like to go in the studio and make the best albums we can, I think live is where you find it's at with Maiden. We try and produce great albums in the studio, and I think we've done a pretty good job of that. But yeah, touring is where it's at, and we just adore one another, and they all love the drummer so much that you know, the inspiration is each other and the music. And we've got a great management team, we've got a great relationship with our record label, which today is very, very in itself an inspiration and an accolade, if you like, that you have such a great rapport with the people that you work with and that take care of getting your products out there to people, you know. And it's a great team effort. That's what makes it so special as well. There's the people that work on sort of behind the scenes of it all. We've got some great folks, and it's been a joy. And I wish it could be another 30 years, 20 years. You know, as I say, I can see us at the Ruskin Arms. And Steve turning around, kind of, yeah, playing a bit faster than I had in it.

0: ban's the thing. So it's enormous. I mean, don't forget, I mean, we got a gold record in England. The last album did, you know, well over 100,000 copies. Well, you know, we haven't been doing those sorts of, you know, album sales for 10, 15 years in the UK. So it's doing pretty good.
1: You know, over the years, we've taken our music all over the world. I mean, literally to the four corners. We've always gone out and done loads of gigs, gone to all these different out-of-the-way places that other bands don't go. We've really taken our music out of there because, you know, because of the lack of radio play or whatever that is. So, you know, I think we kind of earned the right to do that and play the bigger shows. And yeah, you do savour it more. And it is a bit more special when you do a gig. And it keeps us fresh. You know, we've been doing it a while and it keeps it fresh for us, I think. That's, you know, it's a good thing.
2: Well, mainly it's because we, you know, we just love playing, basically. And really, you know, we seem to have broken through in a lot of countries now, so there's a lot of fans that want to see us, so we just try and get around everywhere. But I mean, this year we're having to miss out Australia and Japan till like early next year, because there ain't enough days in the year, you know. But basically it's just, you know, good to be able to sort of be wanted and play everywhere, you know.
3: Is that really the fact that you do massive tours, is that of your own choice?
2: Oh yeah, yeah, definitely, you know,
3: because you want to do that.
2: Yeah,
4: I think the pattern of touring in the future will be that we'll just do a bit less touring. It's not we're not splitting up or anything like that, but it means that we'll probably play 3 or 4 months of the year rather than 9 months. And we've done that for, like, you know, 20 odd years. We've done loads and loads of world tours. We've played to, you know, pretty much most places you can play on the earth there is to play. And I suppose there's always going to be a couple of exceptions like that, but you know, maybe we'll even get there as well. So we're not giving up touring, but it's just got to be quality and not quantity, I think, from now on. You know, we're not getting any younger, being realistic about it. I don't think we're a bunch of old farts just yet. You know, we're still fit and everything, and we still enjoy what we do. And I think it's proof of this on this tour that everyone's been enjoying it, and the fans seem to be enjoying it, you know, even more than ever. But is that it has been a bit better paced, and you know, we've been getting a chance to go home on days off and things like that. And we've been playing sort of 4 shows a week rather than 6. And it just means that we're, you know, we're in fine fettle every night. Instead of going out there on some nights and just, like, you know, it's kind of, you give it, you always give 100%. But sometimes there's only 80% to give, so you give 100 of 80%, but it's still not the same as having 100 of 100, if you see what I mean. Well, get your head around that one. But, you know, it's just, I do feel that, well, we all feel that it's just important to, you know, be giving our all on the shows and enjoying it, you know, much more. And it means that actually I think we could probably, you know, carry on for longer than if we carry on the way we are with the cycles as they have been over the last 20 odd years. I think it will just grind to a halt sooner or later. And I don't think that's what anybody really wants, really. We want to be able to carry on as long as we can.

We hope you enjoyed our Iron Maiden special, celebrating 50 years of the band. The tracks we played were Iron Maiden, 2 Minutes to Midnight, The Clairvoyants, Wasted Years, Run to the Hills, and Hallowed Be Thy Name.

0: One Immigration Act. It should be deported, or it should be just kept locked up for what he did, because a lot of children got hurt and they'll never get over it.
1: I think it's ridiculous. If you can do that once, then you can do it again. I know they said they're monitoring, aren't they? I mean, just how reliable is that?
2: It's a threat to society, so it shouldn't be on the streets.
3: Elsewhere, two 15-year-olds who avoided being locked up for raping two girls in separate attacks in Hampshire have now been given 4 years detention. The Court of Appeal ruled their original sentences were unduly lenient. Andy Burnham's pledged to fund defence spending plans in full. The prospective Prime Minister admits he wasn't in all of the discussions over long-delayed plans to future-proof the military. England fans will now be able to watch the next World Cup match at the pub as opening hours are extended. The last 16 clash with Mexico kicks off on Monday at 1 a.m. UK time. The England manager has suggested kids skip class to watch the match. Rhiannon Evans from the online group Mumsnet says many parents are torn about what to do.
4: There is an element of judgment that accompanies any decision parents and mums make, and we see that play out on Mumsnet all the time where, you know, mums talk about feeling judged no matter the decision they take. And in which case, what's important is just to take the decision that's right for your family.
3: Culture Secretary Lisa Nandy says she and her department are coming off X. She's accused the social media platform of favouring abuse and misinformation over meaningful debate. And Spain lead Austria 1-0 at half-time in their World Cup last 32 encounter in Los Angeles. The winner plays either Portugal or Croatia. That's the latest. I'm Leisha McKenna.

0: Welcome back to hour three of this week's Rock Show with me, Andy Fox. Thank you for joining me. And of course, that is Metallica, classic tracking Master of Puppets. And they bring their massive M72 World Tour to the UK for their final shows, including two nights at Dublin, one in Glasgow, Cardiff Stadium on June 28th, and ending with two nights at London Stadium on the 3rd and 5th of July. The support has been alternating between Pantera and Avatar, and Gojira and Knocked Loose at the venues where they're playing two nights. It's a totally different set list each night. Tickets for the UK shows are priced from £130 to £153.75 each, although the Snake Pit is considerably more expensive, if not sold out. London tickets are very low availability. But if you do happen to meet James Hetfield, my advice would be polite. Let's hear from the man himself.
1: You know, these people expect me to be a certain way. And when they meet you in normal life, you're sitting with your family eating, or you're friggin' in the supermarket, you know, throwing salad on some guy. People want you to do the thing you do. You know, hey, headbang, jump up on the salad bar and rock out or something. It's like, dude, music does that to me. Playing music with these guys does that to me. But when I'm not doing that, I'm just a dude, you know? And they don't want that. It hurts them. It scares them. Like, wait a minute. I need you to be this certain way. It makes me feel secure. So when you're not that, I don't want to sign stuff. I don't want to take pictures, selfies with people. I want to shake your hand, and I want to talk with you. I want to... Hey, who are you? What do you do? Here's what I do. You know, people think they know me because of the music and all the interviews and all the stuff. I get that. But I don't know you. So when you come up and say, dude, la, la, la, la, you know, I want to know you. Because we're at a disadvantage here. There's an anger part of me that I still wrestle with, and things get stupid. It's like it's a fight or flight thing, man. It's like... I'm being attacked.

Gojira are the main support for the shows in Scotland and Wales, whilst Pantera and Avatar in Dublin and London. Gojira are the French metalers who've released seven albums from 2001 2021, their most recent being 2021's Fortitude, which was a UK top 10 album. For the show in Cardiff, stage times are Doors 1600, Knock Loose 1730 to 1810, Gojira 1830 to 1930, Metallica on at 8 o'clock 2000, Curfew 2230. Pantera, fronted by original vocalist Phil Anselmo and with original bassist Rex Brown, joined by drummer Charlie Benanti of Anthrax and guitarist Zach Wild. That lineup have been playing selected shows since 2022, supporting Metallica, Black Sabbath at the beginning of the end show. There's no talk of any new material though.

0: That, of course, is Pantera and the one called Walk. Just going back to Iron Maiden and Edfest, tickets are still available, priced £145 each, including fees. 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The arena opens at 1, closing at 11 p.m, and there are direct trains from King's Cross, St Pancras, Finsbury Park or Stevenage. Glamping or camping is available, £50 per person. That's on top of the ticket price, of course. And glamping is through pod pads from £845 each to £2,000. So it's a business these days. Right, so we've heard about Metallica's gigs with Gojira and Pantera. We've heard about Edfest, but I did promise you that I would run the competition one more time. If you missed it on first time round, we have a special competition to help celebrate the 50th anniversary of Iron Maiden. And our prizes are a limited edition first day cover of four Iron Maiden stamps with four Maiden stamps depicting Eddie covers. A framed photo lithograph with Maiden images and a signed copy cover. It's a copy of signatures. It's not actually the real signatures. Four classic Iron Maidens from 2000. Brave New World, which is actually signed by Bruce Dickinson. I was there when he did it, when I interviewed him the last time. 2006's A Matter of Life and Death. 2015's A Book of Souls album or CD. And 2021's two-disc Senjutsu. Now, as I said earlier, if you missed it, rather than ask you a question, we're going to do a competition, 2 minutes to midnight, we're going to call it, where we pay you five clips of five hit singles from Iron Maiden from the period of their first nine albums, which they're playing on this tour, from their first album to Fear of the Dark. So you'll need a pen, a paper, and a good ear. If you think you know your Iron Maiden, like I said, they're all hit singles, so you should do okay. If you think you know, you've got to get your answer in, rockshow@gtfm.co.uk. And I warn you now, they do run quite quickly. Are you ready? Let's do it.
1: Hi there, this is Bruce Dickinson from Iron Maiden.
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3: This is Yannick Gers from Iron Maiden. Please stay tuned for a very special competition, which will be coming up.

second track from our featured album tonight from Evergrey, from the album Architects of a New Wave. Evergrey play European dates through Germany and then the US in September. That track was called The World Is On Fire. And on a similar note, Myrath, who we've played as featured album before with their last album, Wilderness of Mirrors, an album we featured in May, is the seventh studio album from the Tunisian bass band, which has been their most successful worldwide to date. They have a new single from that album called Through the Seasons.

0: That is the band Myriff and the one called Through the Seasons. Right. By the way, for any, I'm not going to give away the answers to the competition tonight, because some people will listen to it again and will want to do it on catch-up. So we're going to hold it over for a little while, but you can get bet your life that there will be some winners, because I've got a few winners on email already. So thank you for all those entries for our Iron Maiden competition. And don't forget to choose which particular item you want. Now, in total contrast to the couple of tracks we've just played you, there's a new album from Hawkwind, their 38th album, called Psychedelic Selection. And it's a sort of a compilation of previously unheard and rare recordings of the past, present and future. Hawkwind play Reading Hexagon on the 26th of June and Morvalia Festival in Cornwall on the 27th as part of the Summer Solstice celebrations. They've also added a new date in Southend, Friday the 21st of August, and a new day festival in Faversham, Kent, on the 22nd of August. This is from that new album, Psychedelic Selection, called Out of Luck.
1: Schedule. However, we do expect a little turbulence up ahead, so we advise you to keep your seatbelts fastened. And just in case you should experience some discomfort, I'm going to turn you over this time to our fine

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Another band with yet another compilation are Pink Floyd. It's called 8 tracks, From the Metal to the Wall, including What's the Deal from Obscured by Clouds, and the 8-track version of Pigs on the Wing, all remastered by Stephen Wilson. All the other tracks fairly obvious: Money, Another Brick, Time, Wish You Were Here, Comfortably Numb, and One of These Days. And more on the subject of Pink Floyd, we start with some Pink Floyd related news in Rock News from the Web. Yes, a programme of official events has been announced to mark what would have been Pink Floyd founder Syd Barrett's 80th birthday. Family of Syd Barrett and organisers Neil Jones, Rob Ayling, Mark Wilkinson have joined forces to create the celebrations to raise money for mental health charities. The concert will be held at the Corran Exchange in Cambridge on World Mental Health Day, Saturday 10th of October, including performances from Cooler Shaker, Soft Machine, Men on the Border, Godina, Silvera and the Psychedelic Circus, and Punk Floyd, with surprise guests to be announced. Poignantly, Syd Barrett played his last ever performance at the Cambridge Corn Exchange on February 24th, 1972, making this a fitting location to celebrate his life and body of work. Saxon announced the 11-day UK tour for February 27th. Concerts are the first confirmed dates of Saxon's Gods of Thunder World Tour, kicking off at Wolverhampton on Saturday 13th February, before playing Glasgow, Belfast, Dublin, Manchester, Newcastle, Sheffield, Cardiff and Bristol, Southampton and London. And Saxon will revive their legendary 30-foot eagle for all UK and Ireland shows, apart from Cardiff, due to venue restrictions. And Thunder have recorded 4 new tunes, extra tunes, for the Dopamine Sessions that weren't included on the album when it was released in May 2022. The band have decided to release them now, along with 3 live versions of Dopamine songs that were performed by Luke and Danny on Spanish TV the month before the album came out. The EP, called The Dopamine Sessions, is available from the Thunder website only. Their retro store at $7.99. Tracks include Everything's Alright, Skin and Bone, Point of No Return, Waiting for the Spotlight, and live versions of Unraveling, Big Pink Supermoon, and Dancing in the Sunshine. I'm going to play you an old one from Thunder, which is one of my favourites, I've got to be honest.

good stuff from Thunder. We'll get some tracks from the new EP and we'll play them for you in a few weeks' time. Just ahead of tonight's epic ending, I've got to mention that Max and Mikey will be here from Steelhouse on next week's show. So a big Steelhouse preview with all the bands that are playing. But tonight's epic ending comes from the new Greatest Hits compilation from Judas Priest, the band that took out Iron Maiden on their first UK tour in 1980. The new Priest compilation has 16 tracks from Rock and Roller to more recent cuts, and classic rock magazines say the songs speak for themselves.

0: from the Sky News Centre at 10. Two 15-year-old boys who were spared custody for the rape of two girls in separate attacks in Hampshire have been sentenced to 4 years detention. The pair were given non-custodial sentences in May after the judge said he wanted to avoid criminalising these children unnecessarily. The Court of Appeals ruled that decision was unduly lenient. Lady Chief Justice Baroness Carr has been outlining why there has to be a change.
1: Each incident involving rape by more than one offender was extremely serious, but the fact that they repeated their behaviour after the first incident and did it again to a different person in the second incident is the crucial feature of these cases.
0: And online, England fans will now be able to watch the national side's next World Cup match at the pub, as opening hours are extended across the country and in Wales. The last 16 clash with Mexico kicks off on Monday at 1 a.m. Here's the Community Secretary, Steve Reid.
2: We are passing emergency legislation through Parliament tomorrow that will allow pubs to stay open, extend their licensing until 5 a.m. on Monday morning. So every England fan that wants to go to the pub and cheer their team on gets the chance to go.
0: The leader of a Rochdale grooming gang at the centre of a deportation row is understood to have been released from prison. 73-year-old Shabir Ahmed can't be sent back to Pakistan because of a legal loophole. Millions of drivers are facing further compensation delays. Settlements for missold car loans could drag well into next year because the courts have to rule on legal challenges first. In sport, Spain are through to the World Cup last 16 after a dominant 3-0 victory over Austria. They'll now face the winner of Portugal against Croatia, which kicks off later. And England are into the final of the Women's T20 World Cup. They're celebrating a comprehensive 40-run win against South Africa at the Oval. That's the latest. I'm Leisha McKenna.

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2: The Jim Beerman Show. 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Birmingham's number one rock bar.
3: That's with all the loud music.

0: catchy. I like it. I like the loud music now.
1: The other thing is that doctors will use these for cutting off large flaps of skin or for cutting inside of whatever tissue they can get out. Scalpels, scissors,

Yes, hello, and of course, a huge welcome. It is Thursday night, you're listening to Switch, and I'm the Beer Man, going to be keeping you company for the next couple of hours after a rather lengthy break. It has been about 10 weeks or so since I was last on the airwaves, for the main reason I had my innards rearranged. My guts have been rummaged in the most metal of ways. So, yeah, I was laid up after having my guts opened up, so glad to be back on air with you all. I will mention, I was going to go through my emails last week, and then the incineration of planet Earth happened, and I thought, no, I'm not sitting in the studio in this heat. So we got a lot of older stuff. For example, we opened up tonight with the most brilliant hemorrhage, and we did have scalpels, scissors, and other forensic equipment. It is taken from the album Opera Medica, which came out back in April last year. So you're going to get quite a lot of this. There's going to be quite a lot from 2025, including the new album from King Parrot that came out back in June, A Young Person's Guide to King Parrot. Now, they have got, see, I am current. They have got some tour dates coming up in September, and we are in July now. September is not that far away. Come September, the Birmingham date is Sunday the 13th of September at the Castle and Falcon, a great venue, so hopefully I will see some of you at that one. We have got a bit of King Parrot, and it's a roar.

Talking Parrots, it's a rot. Taken from the latest album, A Young Person's Guide to King Parrots. Like I say, loads of dates coming up in September, up and down the UK, including Wales and including Scotland. But no, Northern Ireland, I can see. Maybe that will be a separate tour. But either way, the Birmingham date, Castle and Falcon, 13th of September. Like I say, it's not that far away, surprisingly. And I reckon that's going to be one hell of a gig, most definitely. Right, so we have got a heavy show, even though it is some older stuff. I'm going to mention the next album belongs to Dust. And the album, Thoughts of a Falling Man, came out in April. And that was this April. Not April last year. This April. 2026 April. It's a good album, actually. And this, I believe, was the lead single from the album. We got Dust and Bodiless.

dust and bodiless. Once again, that's good stuff. Very modern edge to it. Works for the beer man. It is taken, bodiless is taken from the new album, Thoughts of a Falling Man. Came out back in April. Like I say, April this year, although we do have some older stuff on the show today as well. But we're staying in the 2026. Next up, we have got Dead Nate. Their album Mosaic came out back in March, not too long ago. Once again, this was one of the singles from the album. We got Dead Nate and Neon Burma.

0: Dead Mates with Neon Burner. Do you know it gets under my skin in the best possible way? Think of the new Dead Mates album Mosaic that came out back in March. Really, really enjoying that. Right, so where do we move to next? This is good, yes. A bit of Dying Awkward Angel. 2025, once again, it was the August, 22nd of the August, not just August, the August. 22nd of the August last year released a new album, The Missing Frame. We are going to be having a song, Dying Awkward Angel, and The Fallen is coming right after this. 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

We really are a magnificent band, Dying Awkward Angel. That was The Fallen, It Is Taken, from their album, came out summer last year, summer this year now, but it doesn't matter. Came out summertime last year, the new album, The Missing Frame. Get your hands on it if you haven't checked it out before. Right, so we're going to keep it on the heavy side. It's a Beer Man show. Of course it's going to be on the heavy side. Next up, we've got Recorrupt, a new album. Sorrow Will Drown Us All. When did this come out? 2025, once again, July. So it's been out a good chunk of time, but it's not been on the show. We have got Recorrupt next with Devoured. First of all, can we just... Sorrow Will Drown Us All. What a brilliant album title, but what a brilliant song title. Devoured by Centipedes. Yes.

Nice bit of brutality, courtesy of Recorruptor, Devoured by Centipedes. What a great song name. Yeah, taken from the album Sorrow Will Drown Us All. Came out back in July last year. As I mentioned, we got a lot of older stuff because there was no way I was sitting up here going through emails and that sort of thing, not in the heat that we had last week. A little bit better today, to be fair. Anyway, where do we go next? This actually came out just a few weeks ago, the new album from Defiled, and what an album it is. New album is Altered State. It came out on the 12th of June. You can get your hands on it. This is brilliant. It's Defiled and Portal.

Defoiled and Portal. That's taken from the new album Altered State. It came out a few weeks ago. Banging album. Once again, trust me, get your hands on it. That one, you might not have grabbed yet because it is a more recent one. And I've done well getting a recent one for you. Gonna take us from Defoiled into Erdvey. Epigrama is a new album, came out in May, back end of May this year, so just over a month ago. This was a single, it certainly was. Erdvey and I'm going for EDOS, it's Y-D-O-S, EDOS.

0: Ødve and Eidos. That's how I'm pronouncing things. I love a little bit of a post side to that. Yeah, they definitely put their stamp on it. Oh, come on, I haven't done that pun in ages. It was a very punny pun. Epigram, a new album, came out back at the end of May. Right, so this is another good one, actually. We're going to move over to Archspire. April this year, released a new album, Too Fast to Die. We've got Archspire coming up. We're going to have Carry On Ladder. It's coming right after this. You're listening to The Beer Man. On Switch.
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Oh, that really is good stuff. The good stuff. Art Spire and Carrion Ladder. Little known fact, Carrion Ladder was one of the lesser known Carrion films featuring, of course, Sid James. Hattie. I'm joking. Carrion as in, you know, sort of like prey. Like a bird, is it like a crow? Is a carrion bird. I was joking about Sid James, but it was funny. Carrion Ladder is taken from the new album, Too Fast to Die, came out back in April. Been a heavy, heavy, heavy first hour of the show. We're keeping that going with Bear Mace. June last year, released the album Slaves of a Wolf. From it, the Iceman Cometh.

absolutely glorious and brilliant Bear Mace and the Iceman Cometh, taken from the album Slaves of the Wolf. Came out last year. If you've not got your hands on it yet, once again, this is your reminder. Right, we're going to be heading up towards the top of the hour, and of course, news taking us up there. We will have Spire of Lazarus, another album that came out last year in August, Those Who Live in Death. From it, and taking us to the top of the hour, Spire of Lazarus and Hunter's Nightmare.

0: From the Sky News Centre at 11, the parents of one of two girls raped by two teenage boys in Hampshire say their daughter's life will forever be tainted by what happened. The 15-year-olds avoided a custodial sentence in May, but the Court of Appeal has now sentenced them both to 4 years' detention. The mother of one victim says her daughter's not doing well right now, but after today she will. We've revoiced her words.
1: She can now finally understand that standing up and saying something has got her somewhere, because when the trial ended and she heard what the sentences were, she thought, well, what was the point? Why did I even bother going through 18 months of pain, going through everything, if there was going to be no punishment, essentially?
0: England fans won't have to head home before the final whistle, with pubs allowed to stay open until 5 a.m. for the World Cup clash with Mexico. The government's extending licensing hours in England and Wales for the 1 a.m. kickoff on Monday morning. Sir Keir Starmer's asked the Home Secretary to review the case of the leader of a Rochdale grooming gang at the centre of a deportation row. 73-year-old Shabir Ahmed's been released from prison but can't be sent back to Pakistan because provisions in the 1971 Immigration Act don't allow that. Former pop star Gary Glitter has been charged with four historical sexual offences against a girl in West London. The 82-year-old's due in court next month. Sport now, and Spain have booked a place in the World Cup last 16 with an impressive 3-0 victory over Austria in Los Angeles. Joe Rawson reports from the US.
2: A comfortable 3-0 win for Spain, who cruised past Austria to reach the last 16 of the World Cup. Mikel Oyarzabal got two goals, with Pedro Porro also on the score sheet in Los Angeles. A tie against Croatia or Portugal awaits the European champions next.
0: And finally, in cricket, England are into the final of the Women's T20 World Cup. They're celebrating a comprehensive 40-run win against South Africa at the Oval and will now face Australia at Lord's on Sunday. That's the latest. I'm Chris Milligan.
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into the second and, of course, the final hour of tonight's show, taking us in there, that most magnificent of atmospheric black metal, courtesy of Chadalve, which I have practiced to say. Right, so we heard Encompassing Nothingness, its title track, their new album that came out back in January, and absolutely glorious it is too, loving it. It will take us to Alchemia. Back in March, 13th of March, they released a new album, Hoxon, from its Alchemia and Precognition. Once again, that beautiful, beautiful black metal.

0: Beautiful black metal courtesy of Alchemia. Hexen's new album that came out back in March. From it, we have Precognition. Absolutely glorious. Now, this is the point in the show where I break out my inner Gaelic. Basically, if you did it as it was wrote, it would be a band called Coscrad. But I know that is not how you pronounce it. Oh no, it is pronounced Cuscra. I know this sort of... I've done my research on the show tonight. Cuscra, we have got coming next. Now, let me just pull up this little bit of info. New album, Carving the Causeway to the Other World, came out back in February. From it, we've got Bedhar's Shadows, and it is coming right after this. You're listening to The Beer Man on Switch.
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Cuscara and Bedhurst Shadows. I said that, Cuscara. I don't know where that came from. Cuscara and Bedhurst Shadows, taken from the album Carving the Causeway to the Other World. Like I say, came out back in February. Lovely black metal, a little bit of chaos in there, just how I like it. We are going right back into April 2025 next with Frenzy Camber and their album Death Becomes Her. A brilliant album, it's got to be said. This was one of the singles, Hell's Bell.

really is good stuff. Forensic Empire. Come on, Jim, have another go at this. Forensic Ember and Hell's Bell. Come on, I've been off for a while. You can cut me a bit of slack. Hell's Bell is taken from the new album, Death Becomes Her. I say new, newish. It came out back in April last year. But damn good stuff indeed. Moving over, February this year, Daedalus and their album Dante, or Dante, depending on how posh you are, from it. So it does work, actually. Dante Inferno from Daedalus.

0: Immersively melodic, that one, Daedalus and Inferno. It is taken from the album Dante, which came out back in February this year. Oh, and there's a lot of stuff. Tell you one thing, we have covered, you know, sort of the past 12, 15 months, maybe even a bit more in tonight's show. Really good stuff. And still loads more to come as well. We'll say loads, a couple more songs. We are going to be moving next into Listless. They've got a self-titled album that came out back in April last year. From it, we're going to be having Bloodstained Memories. It is coming right after this. You're listening to The Beer Man. On Switch.
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absolutely beautiful Listless and Bloodstained Memories from their self-titled Listless album, which came out back in April last year. And I can tell you, it has taken us to the end of tonight's show. I do, of course, to thank you all for tuning in and banging those heads with the Beer Man. I am back, and I will be back next week. Until then, please do stay safe, stay very, very metal, and do keep those horns held high. I've got time to leave you with one more song, and tonight it's an absolute beauty. It's Olhava and the title track of their album Memorial. Good night.

0: From the Sky News Centre at midnight, the families of two girls raped by two teenage boys say they're deeply grateful and relieved their non-custodial terms were overturned at the Court of Appeal. The 15-year-olds have now been sentenced to 4 years' detention for the separate attacks in Fordingbridge in Hampshire. Judges ruled the punishment handed down to them in May was unduly lenient. Law Professor Sue Edwards says it was a hugely important decision.
1: There was an over-consideration of the mitigating factors, the boys, their age, their mentality, their maturity, with very little or nothing recognised or said about the impact on the girls concerned.
0: The government's passing emergency legislation later to allow pubs and bars across England and Wales to stay open for the Three Lions' next World Cup match. They'll face Mexico on Monday at 1 a.m. A cast member on the UK version of Married at First Sight has been questioned on suspicion of rape. The man was arrested and bailed after allegations were made in a documentary in May. Three people have denied any wrongdoing. Millions of drivers are facing further compensation delays. Settlements for missold car loans could drag well into next year because the courts first have to rule on legal challenges from four companies. To sport now, and England captain Nat Sivabrunt led from the front as her side reached the Women's T20 World Cup final in style. They beat South Africa by 40 runs with the skipper smashing 75 off 47 balls. They'll meet Australia next in the final on Sunday. Sivabrunt says her 133-run partnership with Heather Knight was vital.
2: There was never any worry about, you know, other people coming in, but Heather and I knew that we had a really important job to do to get our team back on track. The composure that we showed was really important.
0: And Spain have cruised through to the last 16 of the World Cup. They completed a 3-0 victory over Austria in Los Angeles with two goals from Mikel Olafabel and one from Tottenham's Pedro Porro. That's the latest. I'm Chris Milligan.
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0: Some of the crowd are on the pitch. Well, some of the crowd are on the pitch. They think it's all over, but it is now.
1: Yes, here we are. We are back. We want less. Yes, this is We Want Less on Switch Radio, the Midnight Boom Cupboard. Here we are. We're by remote, by satellite this week. We're back together. The band's back together, Sean. Exactly.
2: Despite all the obstacles, the constant obstacle course that we have to negotiate.
1: Of life. That's right, yes. And we do it with a plum, or do we do it with a plum?
2: I think it was a famous Jew who once said, we set the bar ridiculously low and still sail easily underneath it.
1: That's right, it's still limbo underneath it comfortably. That's right. This is the We Want Less show with me, Dave, and him, Sean Gamble Walsh. Over the next hour, we've got just this. We're just talking. We haven't even seen each other or spoke to each other properly, actually, for about 2 or 3 weeks. So this is this will just be us catching up, I suppose.
2: We've been playing the phone tennis, but no one seems to be able to get the point. We've got a massive rally on the go.
1: Well, I was going to talk about the phone tennis. You know what I mean? So it was my fears, because I had my fears about the phone tennis because you know we seem to phone tennis quite a lot in our lives.
2: Are you worried?
1: Well, I was, because
2: because
1: the other week we had a lengthy rally, and then I think I answered, and you were like, "Oh, that's point," or something like that. And I was like, "Oh, now there's a scoring system involved. It might make phone calls be ignored on purpose just to get the score."
2: Because if you answer, you get a point, don't you?
1: Yeah, something like that. But
2: And it's Wimbledon now, so it makes sense. We've got some good rallies on the go.
1: Sponsored by a phone company.
2: The crowd love the rallies. Sponsored by someone.
1: Yeah, sponsored by Siemens. Yeah, that's still a thing.
2: Sponsored by someone nowadays.
1: Oh, it's all sponsored, isn't it? Sponsors are sponsored.
2: Sponsored by sponsors.
1: The adverts were brought to you by Johnson & Johnson.
2: Sponsor company.
1: So, yes, it has been the World Cup. It's in full swing now. It's into the proper stages.
2: It sure is. It's a different kind of different game, isn't it, the knockouts?
1: It is a different game.
2: More cracked ribs and broken bones in celebration.
1: That's right. Is that what happened to you? Well, we played the Congo last night, Dr. Congo. So we've got a few tunes coming up. They've got Doctor in them somewhere. Well, okay, all right. Let's see if they're the same ones I've put.
2: Have one that's been straight to mind for me.
1: But
2: you're already
1: going to
2: be playing it.
1: We've got that coming. Well, we'll see what happens. But anyway, let's start off with a tune, Sean. So during that Congo game, all I could think of on the way, I kept singing this to myself: "What song has got Congo in it?" And it's this. He's from Congolese. He's a Congolese. The club has got no money. Your club is Congolese. Anyway, so here it is. There's a bit of let's get it started with a bit of gala.
2: Everyone knows it's Congolese.
1: Well, it's for this purpose. It's Congolese.

0: Yeah, that was Gala there with Free From Desire, his Congolese. Now we know.
1: Yeah.
0: And plus, it's a banging football anthem, therefore, it all works. It all works. Where did you watch the game, Sean?
1: Is it? I was DJing at the Old Crown.
0: Oh, yes, the Old Crown.
1: So I was playing for a couple of hours beforehand from 3 p.m. till 5, and then at half time. Then after the game for a couple of hours, so I'm not sure you reckon they played at half time considering we were 1-0 down.
0: I don't know. What did you play?
1: I was asking you.
0: Always look on the bright side of life.
1: I played Bittersweet Symphony.
0: Oh yeah.
1: That went down well. And I can't remember the couple before that, but the last one I played was Que Sera Ma Sera.
0: Oh yeah. Okay, that's nice.
1: Yeah, whatever will be.
0: So to maximise your money there, you could have played a tune that's 15 minutes long, so you didn't just have to play one tune.
1: Yeah, I don't want to give away our secrets.
0: That's right, I suppose so, yeah. Well, I was at the Crown on Saturday for the Panama game, and it was rammed. It was full of just awful people. But we had there's the outside bar that was like pre-booked, that was like a bit better. It was
1: Oh, did you book a table, did you?
0: Yeah, well, I didn't.

0: celebrating though with that Panama goal. It's like, it's Panama, isn't it? Like, it's like Blues in League One. It's like, well, I'm not celebrating this goal against whoever, Lincoln. You know what I mean? It's like, we should be scoring. You know what I mean? So it's a bit like that. It's a bit like that with Congo as well. I was more relieved. More relieved.
1: I was a bit worried at one point we were going out, so I did celebrate the goals, to be fair.
0: Oh yeah.
1: Yeah, good old celebration was had.
0: And I heard you cracked a rib as well.
1: I sure did, yeah, during the second goal celebration. I was lifted into the air by, you know, might be the bouncer. So I was in some kind of bear hook for about 5-10 seconds. It felt a lot longer than that though, but
0: well, you could sue him for damages. You know what, Sean? In the entirety of me knowing you, which is quite a while now, is I figure you've had about over 47.5 crack ribs.
1: I might be the same one.
0: Probably, yeah. You always do seem to have a cracked rib.
1: Yeah, it's weak for the first time, I think.
0: Yeah. Probably. It's all that extreme gambling you were doing, probably.
1: Yeah. So there you go, like that just tells me. Always gamble.
0: And when we was in there on Saturday, I was like, looking at the DJ going, who's this DJ? It's supposed to be me. And also, like, a little bit of me is like, I should know all the DJs. Like, and I was like, I don't recognise him, man. And I was like, and a little bit of me is like, of course you don't know everyone, Dave. Get a hold of yourself. And then it turns out you told me earlier that was Scott Bleeps. I did know who he was.
1: Did it look like Scott Bleeps?
0: I don't know. I haven't seen him for a long time. The last time I saw Scott Bleeps, I bumped into him at a zebra crossing in London.
1: How long ago was that?
0: A long...
1: You went to Tickler for a couple of years back.
0: You what?
1: I bumped into him with you a couple of years back.
0: Oh, maybe. Oh, was that when we were doing the We Want STV?
1: Maybe. I think it was outside Mama, but you usually bumped into him.
0: Well, Windigg have quite a lot of me, to be fair.
1: Yeah, so you've seen him in London.
0: Yeah, just...
1: It's always interesting when you bump into someone, but...
0: On a zebra crossing, just crossing over.
1: Nah, that was a wonderful moment.
0: Yeah, it was, yeah. So, I don't know if it was him. He was wearing a beige shirt. But anyway, who knows, it could have been. But,
1: Shout out to Scott Bleeps,
0: indeed, man. Yeah, man, I watched it in Kennedy's last night for the Congo game.
1: Mosley.
0: Yeah, that's all right. It's a good atmosphere. But like, thing is, like, we saw a return of Livid Ian. So obviously, because England haven't been, they've done quite well the last couple of years. So we haven't seen Livid Ian like the last time I saw Livid Ian was against Portugal with Rooney getting fouled by Ronaldo or something. No, Ronaldo diving for Rooney in it. The penalty shootout. That's when he may or may not have threw a drink at the TV. But anyway, but I was a bit livid about that. I was like, it's a clear penalty, but it might not be. But anyway, it could be a penalty. You know, you've seen him given and not given.
1: Yeah, yeah. I think it probably was a penalty. I thought it was a penalty at the time, but that's because I wanted it to be.
0: Yeah. Well, let's not go too deep into punditry.
1: We don't want to do that.
0: It wouldn't do that, but I do have a... No. Oh, dear. Imagine that. Imagine that. Actually, it'd be good to see them try and do this. That'd be interesting. Actually, no, it wouldn't be very interesting at all, would it?
1: Interesting.
0: Anyway, Sean, let's segue into the tune you asked me to play earlier. How did we go from that to that? They liked running around. Here they are. They used to like running around. And here they are. This is Fun Lover Criminals with Scooby Snacks. We'll be back afterwards. For dehydration break after this, I think it's needed.

0: everything smooth.
1: Hey, that's smooth.
0: I walk up to the teller, I give her the letter. She gives me the loot with puckered up lips and a wink that I found cute. And I said, baby, baby, baby, is there some karmic she love thing?

0: for Loving Criminals with Scooby Snacks, just because. But we're going to have a hydration. No, we're going to have a dehydration break now. But after the break, Sean, I will tell you about a lovely bit of dialogue shared between me and Johannes while watching the Congo game. Johannes, for the people who aren't listening, he's a black fellow and it is relevant. And I'm only saying this because it sounds edgy, but it's actually really beautiful. And but anyway, that's coming up. A non-edgy lighthearted story. And we'll come back with some doctor-related tunes.
1: Has it come to this?
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0: Welcome back to part two of We Want Less, the We Want Less show on the Midnight Broom Cupboard. Of course, it's gotta be Kane. It's gotta be Kane. That's Harry Kane. That's his theme music. That's what Harry Kane should come out to all the time. That's what he comes out to at Bayern Munich, isn't it? Sure, why not?
1: It should be.
0: Should be the big red machine, Gary Kane. Gary Kane? Gary Kane. I think it's all that talk of the Garys earlier. There we go. So here he is, Harry Kane. He's the man. He can't do it, then Ollie Watkins might.
1: You never know.
0: So I was watching that game yesterday, and thing is, right, I started to make notes on something I wanted to talk about, but it all hinged on us losing the game. Because it would have been quite. Nah, because it was about, so like I've been reading a lot of stuff about conspiracies and the Illuminati and how this World Cup is rigged and Portugal are supposed to win it, and I backed them as well just in case. But like and how there's a lot of symbolism, blah blah blah blah. And because how the World Cup is rigged, I'm like, nah, it's not rigged. Football's not rigged. It's not. That's ridiculous. Blah blah blah. And then when the penalty we didn't have, I was like, oh, maybe it is a bit rigged. I was like, yeah. And then, and then towards the end of the first half, I think the goalkeeper that hit him in the balls. Hits him in the groin area.
1: Yeah.
0: Right. And he was down for ages on the ground. Right. And I was like, he went to the replay, and I was like, you know, if that hasn't hit him in the groin, if he's dived, right, he should be booked. If he's just pretending it's hit him in there, because he's got to be booked for that, like, you know, like, because they were doing the imaginary booking for Harry Kane for diving and it.
1: So
0: I watched the replay, right, and it hit his thigh, and I was like, ah, it didn't hit his groin. And then Johannes just turned around to me and says, Dave, as a black man, I need to tell you that the groin area is much bigger for a black man. We both laughed, and he gave me a big hug, and he was very happy to say that. So
1: beautiful moment.
0: It was beautiful. And then he started bringing up Arsenal, and then ruined it then. Yeah, but I did have this theory, yeah, about this conspiracy, right? So the referee, right, this won't mean anything to you, Sean, but in Star Wars, Empire Strike Back, there's a character called Lobot. You don't actually hear his name on TV, but he's a bald guy that has sort of technology in his ears. They look like headphones, and he's there as a servant, whatever. Right? He looked like the ref. The ref looked like him, right? And this guy was part of writing out to the Empire. So I was like, hold on a minute. This guy's getting information fed to his earphone face, and he's getting being told what to give and not to give.
1: Yeah, well, he does look like he's all mic'd up, ready to go.
0: He does, doesn't he? Right.
1: Yeah.
0: All right. Should we have a doctor tune?
1: I guess what your main one is.
0: Have a guess. I've got two. What do you think this is?
1: Dr. Jones.
0: No. It's a different doctor. It's a doctor called... A doctor called Andre. Dr. Dre. With his

0: Dr. Dre there with his psychic Snoop Dogg with Nothing But a G-Thang, David, from the 1991 album The Chronic. What a great album that was. I remember going around in junior school, I think it was Blakenhall Junior School. I would teach soft lads the call and response verse between Snoop and Dre. I'd teach him that, and we'd be doing that around the playground of Blakenhall. In 1991, yeah, because that's how old, and we're 7 years old in Sheldon, man.
1: The Sheldon times.
0: The Sheldon times, in fact.
1: A Sheldon curry house won the best curry house awards and the national curry awards.
0: Well, recently.
1: Yeah, I think a couple.
0: Was it Jalabi?
1: No, I can't.
0: It's old news, Jalabi. Now I think. Wait, the Jalabi bubble burst. No, Jalabi had its moment. It bubbled, man. They just got greedy and just went over the top, man. They had a good thing going on, then they started putting bouncy castles outside.
1: went too far, man.
0: Just keep it what you were good at, man. Could you, if I was to say some Sheldon curry houses, would you be like, oh yeah, that's the one.
1: Right, is there any?
0: can't think of any. There's the Yew Tree Cottage.
1: No.
0: The Titash. The Millennium Balti. Yes. The Titash?
1: Yeah, I think it was Titash.
0: What, the Radleys? Is that the Radleys?
1: I'm not sure. It was Titash, though.
0: Was it? Oh, you know what? Sweet, there we go. I don't think I've ever been to the Titash.
1: Cause... I remember it sounded a little bit like Akash.
0: But you remember the Akash, but not the titty bit?
1: Well, yeah, I remember there was some kind of thing that made me...
0: Fair enough. Well, there we go. Was it not just an award for the most giggle-inducing Birmingham curry house?
1: I don't think it was,
0: no. Fair enough. Well,
1: we'll have to do that one.
0: Well, yeah, we'll give him that award, the Titash. We'll give him the award.
1: Yeah.
0: Right, let's do it now then. We give you, okay, we'll have to go in there, we'll have to give him the award. That's another curry house that'll play our records in there.
1: We know what we're doing.
0: Oh, yeah, we'll go down there, we'll give him a plaque. That's nice, isn't it? Just an excuse to get, we'll put it on the account, we'll put it on the expense account, the Midnight Broom Company expense account. We can get all the curries, we can get, we can't afford better phone speakers, but we can afford 55% off curries if you clean the windows. That's right. We allude to the fact that we know what we're doing. We're professional wingers, Sean. We wing it based on, you know, past knowledge and experiences of winging it.
1: Yeah, we know what we're doing.
0: Professional wingers. are you the left or the right one? Or do we switch wings? We do the old Alex McKeesh. We switch wings. We're wingers.
1: Yeah, we like to try them all out. Mm. All the wings. Yeah. Both sides.
0: All the wings, yeah, man. Why not have more than two?
1: Exactly.
0: We want less wings. You can have a mono wing. You can have whatever. Anyway, that's Sean and Dave's conquering flight here on Been Not Being Covered.
1: Are you playing the other Doctor Tune?
0: The other Doctor Tune. What do you think it is, Sean?
1: Is it? So it's not Doctor Jones.
0: No.
1: I'm not sure. Then I swear we're going to play Doctor Jones.
0: No, it's Two Princes.

0: Yeah, that was Two Princes by the Spin Doctors on We Want Less. Sean, are you in the shop, Sean?
1: I'm in the shop, all right.
0: It's 10 o'clock, Sean. It's 20 to 1 in the morning.
1: It's a very late shop.
0: It's 20 to 1 in the morning. Is it George? Has he got his crisps sorted out yet?
1: Yeah, there's a massive crisp section here.
0: What kind of crisps is there?
1: McCoy's, Hula Hoops, Cheetos, everything you can imagine.
0: No, has he got the Space Raiders in yet?
1: Kettle crisps. No, I haven't sorted
0: that out. He hasn't done that for years. For years I've been asking him to get those Space Raiders in there.
1: Maybe just in time, I'm just heading back to the midnight
0: fruit cupboard. Alright then, all right, Sean, we're going to take a break now. We're going to take a break while you traverse the streets and return safely to your wherever you come from. We'll be back after this dehydration break.
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2: We want a little bit less.
0: Here we are then. Welcome back to, or welcome to, part three of the We Want Less show, the final act, the things happen in the final act. What's the word? The crescendo, the big reveal.
1: Everything becomes clear
0: in the third act.
1: It's going
0: to become clear here. That's right. Well, this is still the first part of the third act, so you know it's all broken up into tiny sections.
1: Still building up
0: all the questions. That's right. So I was listening to the Spain Austria game earlier, just to build up on it on TalkSport, right, and. It's always funny because Spain, of course, quite famously, doesn't have any words in their national anthem, and
1: yeah.
0: It sounds a bit like what does it sound a bit like? It sounded a bit like Fort Worth's theme tune. But anyway, so there was years ago there was a commentator on TalkSport going, "Oh, look at the Spanish players, none of them are singing their anthem. That's unpatriotic." And then someone goes, "Yeah, well, it's famously an instrumental tune," which is why I've always remembered it's an instrumental tune. But I was reminded of that just as I was listening to it. It was Alvin Martin that said that, I think. And I was listening earlier, right? And afterwards, the commentator goes, "Oh yes, the Spain team singing their national anthem with pride there." I'm like, "I don't think so. What are you? they don't have any words. What's going on there?"
1: He's
0: just said that. He wasn't even paying attention.
1: It's something that he just wanted to say. He just said it about every
0: team. He wasn't even paying attention. That's probably
1: his. Maybe he was like getting himself together, ready for the match, getting his drink by his side. He wasn't actually watching that. He just assumed that they were singing the national anthem.
0: Well, exactly. But there's knee words.
1: Yeah, we listen to everything that we play in between our voices here.
0: We do, yeah. It's the bits in between, the silence between the voices that you want to listen to when you listen to this show, like the gaps between the words. The silence between the words. That's what the list, yeah. In fact, we do have a couple of edited shows. The best bits, if we do the best bits of this podcast, it's just 17 minutes of silence with some breaths. That's not a bad idea. It would take that's a lot of work, though, to be fair. I'd rather just do the worst bits.
1: A lot of breathing, that is.
0: Well, it's the same amount of breathing. It's just accentuated.
1: Seems like, yeah. It's got more breathing to me.
0: So you wanted to represent all the football teams with their hats, Sean, didn't you?
1: Yeah. Have you been keeping an eye out for the hats in the crowd?
0: I've been thinking about it. Well, I was just about to ask you, have you got a Spanish hat today? Have you got an Austrian hat? Have you got a Bosnian hat? Oh, actually, Sean, speaking of Bosnia, right, I've got to beam my bonnet about this. You remember weeks ago when we was at the Highbury, when we did the show in the pub with Bert and Craig?
1: Legendary show.
0: And we're outside. Yeah, we're outside talking to Phil and someone else about the World Cup, the upcoming World Cup. And then this girl comes over, who we'd already been talking to. And at this point, I didn't know she was Bosnian. It is important. But she comes in and goes, oh, can I just say how, you know, proud I am, it's how good to see Bosnia have qualified for World Cup. That should have given me a clue. But I thought, you know, it is a nice thing to say Bosnia. But then I said, the thing is, like, they were cheating because it's two teams, Bosnia and Herzegovina. And she just looked at me and went, that's a rubbish joke. And I was livid about it because it's quite obvious she was... And I was just like, you what? Like, I was not having it. And then there's the conversation ensued. And then I know she talked about how maybe I got the geopolitical, politics wrong. Maybe it's not called Bosnia and Herzegovina anymore. And then she said, I'm Bosnian, you've been served. I was like, you know what, fair play, I'll let it go. Oh, that's it, because I wasn't really listening to the conversation. I was still thinking about how this joke does work. And then she said she was Bosnian, and that's when I was like, ah, right, okay, that's why. So I was like, so since then, I've been like, all right, fair enough, I'm going to take that woman's word for it. And then throughout the World Cup, Sean, Bosnia keep being referred to as Bosnia and Herzegovina.
1: Yeah.
0: Which means the joke works and she's wrong.
1: Yeah, maybe she just felt passionately about not being a cheat.
0: Nah, because she was talking about jokes because she said she moved to England because the Bosnian language doesn't allow for puns. That's what she said. And so next time I see her, I'm going to say she's wrong, even though she's Bosnian. But it's called Bosnia and Herzegovina on the team thing. So
1: Was her like pretending that it wasn't funny just to play into her upcoming pun?
0: I don't know. Maybe. Maybe.
1: Up her pun.
0: Maybe. Maybe. I'll see what happens next time we bump into them. Right then. We've got one more tune. Well, we've got a couple of tunes left, but right then, so I'm going to play a tune. It's a good tune, and it kind of sums up England. This is Manson. I can only disappoint you because I always let you down.

0: tune, absolute tune. Manson, I can only disappoint you because I always let you down. That could be England's anthem. Had we have gone out yesterday, that could have been England's anthem. Also, I take credit for the win, actually, Sean, because all week I've been saying that Congo were going to beat us, and it's 12-1. And I wanted to put a tenner on it, but when Wednesday come round, I was overdrawn and I couldn't get to a bookies. So the only bet I put on Congo to win was my £1 free bet. And then at the second drinks break, I went over to the bookies and put the tenner on at evens for Congo to win. And I undenied it as well. And then, like, as soon as I got back over the road, we'd scored. So I was like, you know what? I'm taking credit for that. I'm having that.
1: Yeah, well done. Well done. Took one for the team there.
0: Sir Dave Timms. Took one for the team. And, you know, it wasn't exactly flush, you know, so that tenner, yeah, it's paid for
1: something. It meant a lot to you. It was a big gesture.
0: I was happy to lose it.
1: People in England are as well.
0: You're welcome. Right, we'll see what happens Monday. So, what are you doing on Monday, Sean, for the game? It's Sunday / Monday.
1: No, actually, I think the pubs are now. I think pubs can
0: stay till 5 or. Probably, but I probably won't be in the pub. They won't be at work on the dock in the morning, that's for sure. Or at all.
1: We'll discuss it
0: on next week's show, of course. Hopefully we'll be back together in the broom cupboard. We need to be back together because this phone system is rubbish. We need to be back face to face, Sean. I need to see your gleaming sweaty face.
1: We'll work it out.
0: So we've got all that to look forward to and less there's less. Right, Sean, I'm going to play us out with a tune that's just because it's just a banger, right? Tune.
1: So,
0: yeah, it's not just because, no. This is. We're going to leave you with this from the music. This is the people. You've been the people. You've been the people. We've been people. You've been the people. We are the people. Say goodbye, Sean. Yeah, big.

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2: From the Sky News Centre at 1, the parents of one of two girls raped by two teenage boys in Hampshire say their daughter's life has been changed forever. In May, the 15-year-olds escaped a custodial sentence. But yesterday, the Court of Appeal ruled that was unduly lenient and said the 15-year-old should be detained for 4 years. We've revoiced the words of the father of one of the victims.
3: I don't think she'll ever be 100% confident, which is a shame. She's a bright girl and she still, thankfully, has the rest of her life ahead of her, but I have a distinct feeling it will be a life that will always have a taint on.
2: Legislation's being pushed through later, allowing pubs in England and Wales to open until 5 a.m. on Monday. It's to allow England fans the chance to watch Mexico at the World Cup overnight. A Married at First Sight UK cast member has been questioned on suspicion of rape. The man was arrested and bailed after allegations were made in a documentary in May. Three people have denied any wrongdoing. Police are warning fake cash is making a comeback in the UK, with scammers openly selling it online. Last year, the value of fake notes the Bank of England recovered was £4 million, nearly double that of the year before. Music and sports star Taylor Swift and Travis Kelce are expected to tie the knot today at Madison Square Gardens in New York. Speculation's been growing for months, with more than 1,000 guests expected at the celebrations. Author and journalist Kate Wills told us who she expects to be on the guest list.
4: Graham Norton has been spotted at JFK this week. Taylor's famous for her celebrity friendship group. So Selena Gomez, the Haim girls, Gigi Hadid, Emma Stone, they're all close friends of hers. So yeah, we can expect them in attendance too.
2: And Spain have cruised through to the last 16 of the World Cup. They completed a 3-0 victory over Austria in Los Angeles with two goals.